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26: 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They got off the elevator. And it brings you food. And kind of, it's crazy.
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24: Wait, the robot bring you food?
27: Yeah,
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27: It's a DoorDash.
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25: Yeah, Walmart got those too.
24: Walmart,
28: the technology, they making this stuff where they can work because people don't want to work.
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1: What's up?
0: So glad you got us turned up.
1: Nah, for real, twin.
0: Oh, man, the weather is getting right. I'm trying to get on a boat. I'm trying to get on a boat this summer.
1: Nah, for sure.
0: It's time to get on one. Let me not daydream and get on my honest and transparent thing. Let's leave it up to the listeners.
1: It's time for topic of the day. I want to know, what is your number one deal breaker?
0: Number one deal breaker. I just say something with traffic. Like, if I let you through in traffic, I'm going to expect that little hand to go up. I want to see that little hand. Or if I hold a door for you.
1: And you want to say thank you?
0: Yeah, like I went to Red Lobster over the weekend. And walking in, I saw this lady and I guess like her significant other husband. I don't know. Oh, the couple. Open the door and then the lady comes out. I automatically expect for the men to reach out to the door. Like, I got it. Appreciate that. Right. Man, that joker walked all the way through and then just gave me like the head nod. Bro, I'm not finna. Y'all not the royal family from Zamunda, boy.
1: No, for real. That's rude.
0: Boy, I take Aunt T, boy. You on bad.
1: I know that's right. The youngest, they pushing up on the aunties in the store, too, with their husbands. They too, so I don't know.
0: Well, hip replacement have himself.
1: Look, so call us right now. 1-844-426-POTC. What is your number one deal breaker?
2: Incognito. Incognito. Okay. The biggest show in the city.
3: Post it on the corner.
0: Okay.

0: 10, girl, you a 10. Girl, you a 10, girl, you a 10, girl, you a 10. Girl, you a 10, girl, you a 10, girl, you a 10. Girl, you a 10, girl, you a 10, girl, you a 10.
1: Hosting on the corner!
2: Hosting on the corner, who it is?
3: How you doing?
2: I'm better than you on the phone, baby. I need your opinion for this topic of the day.
3: Okay.
4: All right, baby. So I want to know, what's your number one deal breaker?
3: Number one deal breaker. My man over here staring at me, talking like, yeah, what's your number one deal breaker?
4: Matter of fact,
3: lazy man that don't take care of his business.
4: Oof, holla.
3: Deal breaker.
4: Thank you, baby.
2: Glad you got a man. Tell him I said, wise up. When's our topic of the day? Who it is?
3: Deja. Lion.
4: Hello, I can't stand me a liar.
2: Because if you lie, yeah, you steal.
3: For me.
4: You lie, you steal, you kill. Thank you.
2: Thank you, boo.
3: Okay, my question for Tanya. Wait, what are we going at? Like cheating or what?
4: Whatever lying. You think. All of that. Because my deal breaker is cheating.
3: I hate a lie. I could be a lawyer all day, but I hate a lie.
4: Okay. I feel you on that, sister. Call us right now. 1-844-426-POTC. What is your number one deal breaker?
5: Incognito. Incognito. Okay. The biggest show in the city.
6: Post it on the corner.
4: Okay.
7: God knows. I am
8: reincarnated. I'm a stargazer. Life goes on, honey.

0: on the city post on the corner. Who it is?
1: Gang God, man.
0: Finally.
2: Period. No, for real. I need your opinion, boo. I want to know, what's your number one deal breaker?
1: Number one deal breaker.
0: Post on the corner, who it is?
3: What's going on? It's Raymond.
2: Can I get your opinion on something? You ain't going to hang up on me?
3: I ain't going to hang up on you.
2: Okay, thank you. What's your number one deal breaker?
3: Number one deal breaker. Liars.
2: You ain't never lied before.
3: Yeah, I've lied. That's what made me understand that I lied for a purpose, and it was wrong. So if somebody do it to me, you had a goal.
2: Period.
0: I sound like you lying.
3: Right.
2: Got him. Thank you, baby. Right,
0: we'll have no job without your twin.
3: We on the corner, bro. Let's go.
4: Incognito, incognito, okay. The biggest show in the city.
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2: Okay, let's get into a real quick tea for you. So Beyonce's father, Matthew Knowles, sat down with my girl T.S. Madison, and he was talking about y'all got him messed up thinking his wealth came from Beyonce.
6: Me and my former wife, Miss Tina, y'all seen her. 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Made our first $1 million. Let me talk my in 1985. For all of y'all that talk shit to think Beyonce made me, no. We were millionaires when she was 81, 2, 3, 4, 5. She was 4 years old. So let me talk my shit. Headliners Hair Salon. Number one. You'll hear this number one shit all throughout.
1: Uh-huh. Pop it, don't stop.
2: Mr. Doll said, hey, I love my baby, but don't think Beyonce the one that put us on. Uh-oh. I got her mama to shop. Her mama did the work. Then I got y'all into that music industry. Who y'all think was funding Destiny's Child?
1: Whoa.
2: So, I ain't mad. We ain't need to know it. But, you know, shout out to Beyonce. She just dropped Morning Dew, so go stream my girl record. Period. You need a recap. You already know where you can go. Post it on thecorner.com. 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

diamonds on the chain. Fresh new James, AMG switch lanes. 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

0: Yes, Sirski, that's that brand new vibe from Kehlani featuring Usher, and it's called Shoulda Never, and you heard it here first, right here on your 97.9 The Beat with the Toxic Boys, live inside that Toxic Hit List every Monday through Friday at 8 p.m. And speaking of Usher, 97.9 The Beat is giving you a chance to go see Chris Brown and Usher live in Las Vegas for the free ski. 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I'm talking about we taking care of your airfare, we taking care of your hotel, and you can bring a guest with you. How dope is that? Don't miss the opportunity to miss one of the biggest concerts of the year. That's right, the R&B Tour. And you can see it live in Las Vegas. And all you got to do is go to thebeatdfw.com and sign up. Easy peasy. You live inside Toxic Boy Radio, DJ Pop Roy and Hollywood Zay. And we got vibes on the way from T.I., Dave and Tim's, Big X the Plug, Chris Brown, and the homie Drizzy Drake. But first, Hollywood Zay going to kick that FIFA for you.
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7: Records that when you hear them, you know it's Dallas. 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DeVille.
8: Cream Cheese. Parties. Yeah. Party Chasers.
7: Yeah. Remember that? But you know, like, it's certain songs that you hear and you know that's Dallas. Frost, what you got?
9: Erykah Badu.
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10: With Dero Ice Cream Paint Job. 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
7: You can't Ooh. Get no more Dallas than that.
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7: 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Mm-hmm. 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Mm-hmm. And shout out Mike Moveswing for having the brain knowledge to
8: put
7: do
8: it together
7: it
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9: Crook for Life.
8: Crook for Life. Or Mr. Lucci, Diabolical.
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0: Drizzy Drake with Shebang right here on your 97.9 The Beat, the hip hop station. And you ride with the Toxic Boys, DJ Papa Roy, Hollywood Zay. I don't know if y'all know or not, but I'm here to tell you Ricky Smiley is back on the beat. That's right, the number one morning show in the country is back on 97.9 The Beat weekdays, 5 a.m. to 9 a.m. I'm talking about real conversations, motivation, celebrity interviews, and so much more, like Gary's Tea, Black Tony, The Hot Spot with the Brat, Gary's Word of the Week. My boy Special K got that Man Law Monday going. The homegirl Alfreda's got the news and the updates. And the big homie Jaline got that chicken and waffle mix. Yes, sir. Everything is back like it's supposed to be, where it originated, where it started. Right here on 97.9 The Beat, man. Tune in to Ricky Smiley with that number one morning show, Monday through Friday, 5 a.m. to 9 a.m. right here on your 97.9 The Beat. Ride with me, Twin. We got vibes on the way from J-Dunn, Youngboy, Metro Boomin, Marauder Scientist, Cardi B. And we're going to talk about that updated roster for the One Voyage. Coming up in 5 minutes right here on your 97.9 The Beat.
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10: Hey, y'all. 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
21: I used to think about immature things. 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

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Zodiac sign, it must be a Gemini moon, cause we about to go half. 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

0: That's J-Dawn with Lullaby right here on your 97.9 The Beat, the hip-hop station. Yo, did y'all see that they added a Love and R&B lounge to the One Voyage Cruise? I'm talking about Jaheim, Q Parker, Tone Smith, Jay Brown, and many, many more bringing the vibes to One Voyage 2026. I'm talking about six unforgettable nights at sea on that brand new cruise ship, the Resilient Lady. I'm talking about this thing look like an apartment complex on water, man. 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I got vibes on the way from Cardi B, Kodak Black, Lotto, Drizzy Drake, and Boss Man D-Lo right here on your 97.9 The Beat.
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13: Big Wheel Records is here, ladies and gentlemen!
14: Yeah.
13: Matter of fact, can I say maybe they set the precedent for the feature?
14: Back then, like, we had a nice studio. Everybody used to come through and mess with us, though.
13: Absolutely.
14: We had Big Wheel Records, Grifter, World Fame.
13: Yeah. Rally Boys.
15: We had Powerhouse.
13: Shout out Corey and them.
15: We had Powerhouse, Corey Styles,
14: rest
15: and all
14: peace,
15: them.
14: Lil B. Rest in peace, Byron Hendry.
15: Bowleg.
13: Oh, Stampede.
15: Yeah, Stampede
13: Real
15: Records.
13: Records 25 them.
15: We had Big Dang, Highland Hills Records.
13: Oh, Big Dang.
15: So we Rally Boys. So the city was real, but let's go over our bio, though. We started with Kiki. If you go back and look at our street fame, we did songs with ESG, Juvenile.
14: I love you, Juvie, but yeah, we had words. Like, I was young, man, having a little money, man. I didn't like it.
13: Yeah.
14: And I asked him, is this the best you could do?
13: Yeah.
14: And he got offended,
13: hold
14: man.
13: On.
14: But
13: Juvie.
14: I was offended having to pay for that.
16: The government is over $38 trillion in debt, which means the IRS is not slowing down, and the tax code is complex and unforgiving. So it's not surprising if you're one of the millions of Americans that owe back taxes to the IRS. 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

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Hey man, the request line is wide open. 844-787-1979. 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

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It's Get Out My Face, and you heard it here first, right here on your 97.9 The Beat. 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

Fat Schmack with Butter B right here on your 97.9 The Beat, man. And guess what else we added to this One Voyage Cruise? 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

0: 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Gates Flow 2 live in the mix with the Playmaker. 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Jack Weiss and Juvenile. 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I'm talking about them future favorites, man. 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

Live in the mix, live in the mix, live in the mix with the Playmaker Hollywood Zay. Brand new one from Jack Weiss featuring Juvenile. 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Here's another big record on deck right now, Key Glock featuring Tay Key. Long live Tay Key. Last week we went crazy. Pictures, video, all up on my Instagram right now, at Hollywood Zay. Derek, what up? Pimp, what up? We making history on the radio right now.

Live in the mix, live in the mix, live in the mix. Brand new one from Key Glock. It's called Face Down. You got to hear that first right here on 97.9 The Beat with yours truly, the Playmaker Hollywood Zay. Gotta shout everybody behind the wall. Hold me down, don't worry, gang. You gonna be home soon. You heard me. Right now, I gotta do it for the ladies. Brand new one from Breeski. It's called Sexy. Do remember, you got to hear that first right here with me. I'm live in the mix for the next 20 minutes. Back to back to back to back slaps. I'm not stopping. Don't turn the dial.

Live in the mix, live in the mix, live in the mix with the Playmaker Hollywood Zay. Brand new one from Breeski. That's called Sexy. You got to hear first right here on 97.9 The Beat as we continue on. Brand new one from Ludacris featuring Glorilla. We gonna run through these records real quick, gang. I got a lot of records on deck I'm trying to put you on to right now. Like I said, shout out to all the gang behind the wall holding me down tonight. Each and every night right here, 10 p.m., I got brand new slaps on top of brand new slaps. Hollywood say. Lock in with a gangster, man.

Brand new one from Luda. That one features Glorilla. It's called Real Hustling. If you a real hustler, go and turn it up one time for the one time for the gang. As we continue on live in the mix, another big record. Brand new Belly Gang Kush featuring 21 Savage. What the F going? And you probably looking around right now like, what the hell Hollywood Zay got going on up there right now, man? Man, we breaking records. We out here moving and shaking like sizzling bacon. I mean, like, we up like granny blood pressure. I ain't even gonna hold you.

0: Brand new one. Billy Gay Kush featuring 21 Savage. I ain't gonna hold you. That one line about shaking, you know what I mean, and doing hair in the kitchen, that sounds pretty accurate. One time for all my hustlers out there getting to that bag, you heard. All right, right now, I got to jump it off right now. Brand new one. From right here in the crib, you slapped in the middle of a Texas triple threat. That means three records from right here in Texas. That's how I'm going to finish it off, man. Brand new one from the homie Tajay.
1: That's what I'm saying, Trent. I ain't fresh like.
0: Feature Johnny DMD, is called Fresh. Big record going viral everywhere right now.
1: Hollywood say. Hey, say what you mean?

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Pops, I'm swole, bro. 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I'm fresh like a new pair of socks. 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

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Tajay featuring Johnny DMD is called Fresh. Brand new record you got to hear first right here on 97.9 The Beat as we continue on in the middle of a Texas triple threat. 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
1: Brand new one from my brother OTB Fastlane. It's called Crank Big Records. You got to hear first. Right here on 97.9 The Beat as we continue on live in the mix. You know this next record right here off that Brown album. Free my brother Sosa, man. You know OTB Fastlane on there. Mexican OT on there. Big Yevo on there. This a big record right here. We premiered it first earlier today. Had my boy check in from behind the wall. That type of thing, Joe, they don't happen, gang. Y'all ain't got that kind of pull. Y'all ain't got them kind of connections, man. Shout out to Dallas Global for showing us love, too, man. Shout out to Dallas Global for showing us love. And shout out to you for checking in tonight. Brand new one, Sosa Man doing it.
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0: Now, hold on. 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Brand new one from Sosa, man. 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Brand new one from Sosa, man. 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
0: One
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0: Ain't no doubt about it. Brand new one. Brand new one from Sosa, man. Let go.

0: Live inside the Trinity mix with Hollywood Zay. That's the brand new one from Sosa Man. It's called Doing It, man. And this song is about having motion, man. So if you rocking with this song, man, tell your people to request it right now. 844-787-1979 so we can keep it in that blend. And check this out. 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I got vows on the way for Chris Brown, Megan Thee Stallion, Future, Tyler, J-Dawn, and did you know Ricky Smiley was back?
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Man, heard what you said through the grapevine. Funny thing about your problems, they ain't mine. Staying up through the late night. 20 seconds to game time. Getting religious with it. How I'm crossing these state lines. 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

That's one for my tender folk out there, man. That's J-Dawn with Lullaby. Right here on your 97.9 The Beat, the hip-hop station. There's a lot of big additions being made to that One Voice 2026. We're going to talk about it right after this brand new Coil Ray and Young Boy. 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

0: That's a big, big vibe from Coyle Ray and Youngboy. That's called Better Than Yours, and you heard it here first. Right here on your 97.9 to beat the hip-hop station with the Toxic Boys. And yo, did y'all see this new comedy and entertainment lineup on the One Voyage 2026 with Ricky Smiley and DL Hughley? And you know it's going down because they got my brother DJ Kid Capri live on the ones and twos for world-class entertainment aboard that One Voyage 2026. And don't forget, the Party With A Purpose sails out on October 26th all the way to November 1st. And it's not too late for you to catch this vibe. All you got to do is go book your cabin at onevoyagecruise.com, or you can pick that phone up and call 214-495-1963. 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And with that being said, I got vibes all the way from Young Miami, Kendrick Lamar, the brand new one from Momo Boy, and Cardi B, right here on your 97.9 The Beat.
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5: All right, coming at number five. You, number four. You. 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
5: 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You. 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Number four.
6: You.
5: 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No! 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
7: Come on now.
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0: One of the biggest records out right now, man. Shout out to my partner Jay White, man. This Young Miami will spin that. Hey, you heard it here first, right here on your 97.9 The Beat with the Toxic Boys. Hey, yo, the One Voyage 2026 is the absolute complete experience. I'm talking about from Rick Ross to T.I. to Eric Benet to Keith Sweat, Ricky Smiley, D.L. 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The One Voyage 2026 has something for everyone. I'm talking about 6 nights of endless memories aboard that brand new ship, the Resilient Lady. 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And ride with me, Twin. I got that brand new Skiller Baby, Chris Brown and Bryson Tiller. Got a little bit of Mexican OT, Kehlani Drake, and my cousin Cardi B. Oh, and speaking of cousin, did you know Ricky Smiley was back on the beat?
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18: 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Josh, the biggest soccer tournament in the world is in our backyard, man. The streets been crazy.
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Hey, yo, it's the brand new one from Romo Boy. It's called Oops. Hey, you heard it here first right here on your 97.9 The Beat with the Toxic Boys. If you feeling that vibe, man, keep requesting at 844-787-1979. I got vibes on the way from Kehlani, Big X the Plug, Skilla Baby, and Chris Brown. 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

You know we're going crazy with the brand new vibes, man. It's Skilla Baby, Chris Brown, Bryson Tiller with Face Card. And you heard it first on your 97.9 The Beat. 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

Can't believe we still going crazy on this vibe right here, man. That's Chris Brown with It Depends. Right here on your 97.9 The Beat, the hip-hop station, live with the Toxic Boys. And speaking of Chris Brown, 97.9 The Beat is giving you a chance to go see Chris Brown and Usher live in Las Vegas for the free ski. 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I'm talking about we taking care of your airfare, we taking care of your hotel, and you can bring a guest with you. 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And you can see it live in Las Vegas.

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8: Hey, y'all. 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
4: 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You did not let the sea stop Moses. You parted the waters. You did not allow the wall to stop Joshua. You made the wall come tumbling down. 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And you didn't even allow death to stop Jesus, who we all know is still

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0: back at it, baby. It's the morning hustle in the building.
1: Baby.
0: L'Oreal, good morning.
1: Good morning.
0: Alta Walker, what up?
2: What up?
0: Kyle Santilli and I'm here. Our guy, DJ AK, he is in the mix on his taco, Tata, well, Tantalizing Tuesday.
1: I hope he brought a fan with him because it's hot in here.
0: That's the mix heating up. You know what I mean?
1: Oh, that's what that is?
0: Yeah, man, for sure. All right, so we're going to do what we do today. We're ready to go. Let's get it popping, man. DJ AK, it's on you. It's the morning hustle.
1: Yeah.
3: Of AK, I feel better at work. I mean, whatever it's worth, I give whatever I'm worth. For my nigga, who gon' go to hell and back for me? I'ma give him heaven on earth for a hell of a check. Yeah,

0: make you want to throw a wig off a boat.
1: What?
0: I don't know. You didn't see that, the streamer dude that threw that girl wig?
1: No, oh, my God. All right, AK, appreciate you, bro. We'll talk to you tomorrow, all right? It's time for Kyle's message of the day.
0: And mine.

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1: Listen up.
2: Here's some quick inspiration to start your day.
0: Now check it.
1: Kyle's message of the day.
0: Kyle's message of the day today is the game don't change, adjust how you play. The game don't change, adjust how you play. Whatever it is, man, you got to figure it out. You know what I mean? Just because you haven't been successful in a certain area of life because of the circumstances, don't keep doing the same thing you've been doing. Switch it up a little bit. You know what I'm saying? Whether it's, you know, hollering at women, hollering at men, whether it's applying for jobs, whether it's starting your entrepreneurship journey, whatever the case may be, it is what it is. You just got to figure out a way to maneuver around whatever obstacles are in front of you. You know what I mean? I recently had a conversation with my daughter. I think we might have talked about it. About her applying for jobs or internships and things of that nature. And my advice was, listen, man, we live in an era where everybody's applying for jobs online, okay? Maybe the play is walk into that place and ask them for an application.
3: That's right.
0: You understand what I'm saying? We talk about all the times where maybe, you know, hollering at women, you know, on their social media. Maybe that's not going the way you like it to go. You might want to walk up to one in person and say, hey, how you doing? What's your name? You understand what I'm saying? That entrepreneurship journey that you're on is never going to get started if you keep being scared to jump out there and put one foot in front of the other. Whatever the case may be, man, the game ain't going to change. You're just going to have to figure it out, all right? Do what you got to do. Make some adjustments and get it popping. Kyle's message of the day today is the game don't change. Just adjust how you play.
3: I like that. And mine is easy. I'm not offended by blind jokes because I know I'm not dumb, and I also know that I'm not blind, so.
0: Well, there you go.
4: Feel the vibe
5: with the morning hustle.
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16: 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Y'all are making that up.
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6: 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Slick'em at, Jazzy Black?
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18: Wicked tones, you know what I'm saying?

0: Y'all know what it is. The morning hustle is in the building. L'Oreal,
1: yes.
0: Kyle Santillan. Then a person that's here today, Grammy nominated, singer songwriter, representing out of Washington, D.C. She's applying pressure.
1: Okay? Yes, she is.
0: The Shea Butter Baby is in the building. Give it up for Ari Lennox.
1: Yay!
0: Come on! Hey!
2: Love y'all.
1: My favorite album. Right now, period. And I'm dead serious.
2: Really?
1: Like, this is really a good album.
0: It is a good album.
1: And I love all your albums. I've been a fan since the beginning.
2: Wow.
1: Shea Butter Baby, all that good stuff. But this album, I really, really like because you're mixing it up a little bit and you're trying some things and switching it up. And I love this for you.
2: Thank you so much.
1: Yeah, does it feel good to be able to, like, spread your wings a little more and kind of get in other bags?
2: Absolutely. It feels amazing. I'm fearless with this. I'm expanding. I love it. Feels great.
1: Yeah. Vacancy is the name of the album.
2: Yeah.
1: And we know that means you got a little space going on.
2: Oh, yeah. Some voids that need to be filled, and then also just gone and just leave if you're not fulfilling.
0: Is that the advice for the guys? Just go on and just leave.
2: Just go on and leave if you're stressing me out or wasting my time.
0: That's a good point. I think a lot of people put up with things they don't have to in relationships for the sake of saying I'm in a relationship.
2: Literally.
0: Yeah. You're not down with that no more.
2: I'm not doing that ever again in my life.
0: Ever again in my life?
2: Yeah. I've been cutting them off really rapidly.
0: Damn.
2: These days. Yeah.
0: What's the time frame? What's a window? If they don't prove something to you within a week, 2 weeks, 3 weeks, 2 days?
2: I think 2 weeks is like, okay, if, you know,
1: I think
2: if we're
1: right.
2: not progressing in a certain way, then it's like, you're not taking me seriously.
1: Mm. Right.
2: I'm aware of when it's time to make my exit.
1: Mm. So was there something that happened? Was there something that clicked in your mind where you're just like, okay, now I'm putting these boundaries up and I'm not taking it anymore?
2: Not anything in particular. It just gets exhausting overall. Like, at some point, I gotta be accountable and just accept that, okay, there are clearly signs that I'm missing,
1: right?
2: Or ignoring willingly, like I shouldn't ever do that.
1: Yeah.
2: So, yeah,
1: we seen you just talking about toxic behavior, and sometimes you may have rewarded that and missed the good guy.
2: Mm-hmm.
1: You know, and now they're married. But when I thought about that conversation, I feel like I've been there as well.
2: Really?
1: But maybe that just wasn't right for you, you know?
2: Yeah,
1: what I mean?
2: Absolutely. It wasn't. I think I probably wouldn't have been the healthiest in that relationship because I didn't see it for the person at the time.
1: Mm-hmm.
2: And they deserve someone who's 100% and healthy. And one guy in particular, he was definitely really, really deep into his faith. I imagine someone like that to also want a partner who's extremely deep into their faith.
1: Right.
2: And since that's something I'm still like working through, I'm sure we just in a lot of different ways, we're not equally yoked.
0: Hustlers, you know what to do, and that is do not move. Ari Lennox isn't going anywhere. The Morning Hustle Show is on and popping, and Ari is in the building.
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0: Y'all know what we're trying to do. We're trying to help a hustler named Diamond. She got a problem with how her fiance saves her name in his phone.
2: Yo, my diamond girl. He could have did that. He could have put my diamond girl.
0: Instead of?
2: Stank booty dog. Because that's what he put. And like, just imagine, what if my mother was in the car and see it?
0: That's hilarious.
2: I'm just saying, he's wrong for that.
0: All right, what should Diamond do about the situation? Is she tripping? Is this really a big deal? Should she call off the wedding or let it slide?
2: 866- Calling off the wedding is a little crazy.
0: She is kind of wild with that. 866-HUSTLE-8, 866-487-8538.
3: He triggered something, man.
0: Yeah, he did.
3: You got to think, that must be deeper than what he realized, you know?
0: Nicole in Baltimore, what do you say?
4: So, what I think is, when he first met her or saw her, I think she has probably a big butt and a spank walk.
2: Okay. Nah, man. I thought you was going to have something good for us.
0: That's funny as hell, Nicole.
2: It's not.
0: She's trying to rationalize why this is the name.
2: I don't like it.
4: Listen, yeah, so I think that's initially where the name came from. Now, moving forward, he should have changed it, but I feel like men don't think like women.
0: Right.
2: They don't think at all.
4: For instance, we put numbers in our phone that say, don't answer.
2: That's
4: They don't do that. They just don't. They don't think like us.
0: Exactly. Opposites attract. You know what I'm saying?
2: She knows she wrong. If her husband was to do something like that, you would be very upset. That's not a nice name. It's just not. Like, what?
0: 866-HUSTLE-8. 866-487-8538. What do y'all think?
5: It's the morning hustle.
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0: It's the Morning Hustle, L'Oreal, Kyle Santillan, Alton Walker, R&B songstress. You already know who's here. She's still kicking it with us. Ari Lennox is in the building.
1: Where's your favorite place to record?
2: Atlanta's probably my favorite.
1: Yeah?
2: Yeah. I have an amazing engineer named Tim. He's amazing. He's wonderful. He's good energy. He's chill. He's seen all kinds of stuff. He's seen me when I had to curse somebody out. Honestly, when I found out my cousin passed away, I was in that studio. So he saw me breaking down in the studio.
1: Yeah.
2: So he has literally seen it all. And he's just such a good, beautiful presence, good anchor. He's incredible.
1: Mm-hmm. That's because you leave from there and go to the strip club.
2: What?
1: You ain't slick.
2: Wait,
1: you
2: ain't slick. I've never gone to. I did go to the strip club after the studio.
1: Working with JD, you absolutely
2: say,
1: did.
2: It was JD.
1: Yeah. And it was Magic City.
2: He took me to Magic City.
1: I know he did.
2: And Kehlani was there. It was
1: That's
2: dope.
1: Cool. Did y'all have good time?
2: She's amazing.
1: Yeah.
2: She gave me some money to get
1: really?
2: Some women. Yeah.
1: What about a feature?
2: I appreciate that because I didn't have it.
1: Oh, yeah.
2: I did not.
1: Is she going to give you a feature? Kehlani been on fire right now.
2: Oh, I would be honored if that could happen. When it's time.
1: Yeah.
0: Y'all would sound dope together.
2: When it would make sense. She has a beautiful voice.
0: Yes. You do too.
2: I've always loved her since the beginning.
0: Yeah. That's what's up.
1: And your tour is coming up. We're going to let you get out of here. Talk about the tour before you head up on out of here.
2: Yeah.
1: When is it? When can we expect to see on stage? Have you been practicing already for it? What's going on?
2: Yeah, I've been singing a lot, practicing, stretching a little bit so I'm not stiff and decrepit.
0: You're going to stop acting old, Ari. You're going to stop that.
2: I promise you, I'm a granny deep down inside. Ain't nothing wrong with that, but like, I really am.
0: Hilarious.
2: A funny, strange grandma.
1: This is my
0: She's hilarious, man. Make sure y'all support everything Ari Lennox.
2: Thank
0: we
2: you.
0: Appreciate you pulling up today.
2: Thank you.
0: No, for sure.
2: Thank you for having me.
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0: 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In the morning. Sherry.
1: Hi.
2: Whoa.
0: Damn, that's how you're coming on, huh?
2: Okay.
0: Oh, my goodness.
1: I just got out the bed.
0: Are you awake enough for $1,000 is the question.
1: Man, I'm finna do my best.
0: Okay.
2: Yeah, she ain't. This ain't about to be good, man.
0: All right, man.
1: Oh, here you go.
0: We're going to give Sherry a shot when we come back. That $1,000 cash grab is up next.
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4: Yeah.
3: Representing out of Philly.
4: Sir.
3: We got Willie on the line. What up with you, bro?
4: Hey, what's up?
3: What part of the city you in?
4: Oh, right now I'm in North.
3: All right, now down North Philly. Let's go.
5: Let's get it.
6: Yeah.
3: So here's the deal, man. You got 60 seconds to answer 10 questions. For every correct answer, we'll give you $10. Get all 10 right, you win $1,000. If you don't know an answer, you can say pass. We'll come back to that question as long as there's time left on the clock. And make sure the answer you give is the one that you want, because we have to go with your first response. And our judges, Big Med, don't play about that, all right?
4: Got it.
3: That being said, we want to hook you up with a free answer. Lo, what you got for him?
5: You need about two or three.
6: No,
5: free
6: he
5: answers,
6: don't. That man. Answer is an ant.
4: Ant. All right, got it.
3: All right, I got 60 seconds on the clock. You ready?
4: I'm ready.
3: The clock begins at 3, 2, 1. Here we go. What is 12 times 5?
4: 60.
3: Spell the word animal.
4: A-N-I-M-A-L.
3: Which of these three shapes has no straight sides or corners? Is it a triangle, a square, or a circle?
4: A circle.
3: What massive historic monument in Egypt has the body of a lion and the head of a human?
4: Sphinx.
3: What's the capital city of the state of Maryland?
6: Super easy.
4: Maryland. Baltimore?
3: How many feet are in one standard yard? Is it 2 feet, 3 feet, or 4 feet?
4: 3 feet.
3: Solve this math problem. What is 19 times 2?
4: 38.
3: What's the name of the large frozen continent located at the South Pole?
4: Antarctica.
3: Which of these common backyard creatures is classified as an insect? A spider, an ant, or a crab?
4: Ant.
3: What do you call a baby duck?
4: Duckling?
3: Hey.
6: Oh, my God.
3: Hey. Hey.
6: I mean, you know what you
5: don't
6: just
5: do
6: said?
5: Don't do that.
6: You
5: don't do
6: just
5: it.
6: Exposed how stupid Alton
5: is. Somebody stupid. Nobody, everybody know what a spinks is.
3: Everybody knows.
5: Everybody know what a spike is.
3: Everybody knows what a spinks is.
5: I thought you. I was like, man, that's something you put on your body.
6: Yeah. He was like, these questions is hard. And I'm like, are we looking at the
5: everybody
6: same
5: Everybody don't know what a spink is. Spinks is.
6: The only spinks, thing, you're going to be so upset. And I'm shocked at you because you're right there in Philly, which is not far from Maryland at
3: right.
6: all. You got that question wrong right there. The capital city of the state of Maryland is Annapolis. So everything else you got right. I knew you were going to be upset about
3: this.
6: $90.
3: Damn, bro.
5: Dang. $90.
4: Hey, so what's that capital again? Annapolis.
3: Annapolis.
6: Yeah.
3: Annapolis, Maryland. You've heard of Annapolis before, no?
4: No, I never heard of it.
6: Wow.
5: Yeah.
6: I'm still just going to say it's Alton's fault because he just was saying, and it was like you kept getting it right.
5: I thought he was going to get that Sphinx wrong.
4: Y'all should have gave me that one as the free answer.
6: Hold on. Now, you didn't know which of the backyard creatures classified as an insect between a spider or ant and a, well, obviously not a crab, but a
5: right.
6: spider and an ant.
5: Yeah,
6: a spider and an ant would have been different.
4: A spider is an arachnoid.
3: See, come on. He know.
5: Okay,
3: my
5: now,
3: man,
5: he know what
3: he's
5: saying.
3: He
5: never know what to speak.
6: But
5: here.
6: He don't know the capital of the
5: but
6: city next to the state next to him.
3: I tell you what, you will never forget the capital of the state of Maryland again, because that kept you from winning $1,000.
6: Right. He know Dan Aykroyd, but he don't know no Dan.
5: God, no. What the hell? A spider's a what? Okay.
3: Hey, Will, man, congratulations, bro. You won yourself $90 today on that $1,000 cash grab, man.
4: I appreciate it.
3: For sure.
4: Call me back.
3: I don't know, man. You might take all our money next time. You got any shout-outs before you get off the line?
4: Absolutely. I'm going to shout out my whole team. Tennessee's.
3: Okay. Who?
4: The Tennessee's. Tennessee's.
3: There it is, bro. For everybody else that wants to get down with the cash grab,
5: both people or something, both.
3: Text the word cash to 71007. You could be up next on that $1,000 cash grab.

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0: What up, baby? It's the Morning Hustle. L'Oreal, Kyle Santillan, Alton Walker in the building. And we always say the door is wide open for guests to come through and holla at us, especially when they're doing great things, making new moves. And his brother has a new book out. We're going to learn a lot about him. 2 Chainz.
1: Let's go.
0: Yes, sir.
2: Now, you know he ain't right because he got Smoothie King only for himself.
3: only child, man.
0: Is that true that only children are selfish a little bit?
3: I only got me a smoothie.
1: They got a show. Who they got a show with?
2: But we know Smoothie King is one of the things you've invested your time and money into, though. That's something that was one of your, well, not first investments, because I would say real estate was, and I learned that from the book.
3: You read the book, Laura?
2: I absolutely read the book. All of it.
3: Mm-hmm. You found it interesting?
2: Yes, I did. I thought it was really good, and I like how you broke down certain things that you don't really share about your life with us.
3: Yeah, I think if you don't know, I have a book out called The Voice in My Head is God. The book is based on intuition. It's based on the gut feeling, the feeling you get before something is about to happen, whether good or bad. Mm-hmm. I talk about how I use that voice to navigate my everyday life decisions that I make, from business to relationships to whatever. It starts with me internally. They say that you're made in the image of, you know, God. And so, you know, I came to the conclusion that this is my personal opinion, that when you tap in and when you locked in, and you got that conscious talking to you, it's from a higher power. It's God whispering.
2: Mm-hmm. I feel like the book reads almost like a song, because you come back to the Something Told Me, and it gives like, that's kind of like a hook in the whole book. Mm-hmm. But it always is your intuition that's telling you God, the voice of God is what you call it.
3: Yeah, well, I think we've all said, like, you know, something told me to try to get this job. Something told me to, you know, and this happened, or something told me I shouldn't have been here.
0: Right.
3: And I'm telling people, don't think that's a coincidence. Don't think that that something is just like something is attached to.
0: Mm-hmm. Was there a certain point in your life where you got to the point where you trusted that voice more than you may have previously or prior?
3: Yeah, the book is based off experience for sure. You know, I had to go through my own trials and tribulations. It's definitely not, this is not a memoir to teach you how to like live perfectly or anything, you know.
0: Right.
3: This book couldn't have been written when I was, like, I couldn't have wrote this book at 20.
0: Right.
3: 20-something, nothing like that. So, yeah, you have to mess around and find out a few times, and then
0: right.
3: You be like, oh, you know, okay, man, you know, you always, it always tell you.
2: Yeah.
3: You know, it always tell you, man, I you know, man, you know, sometimes it could be not as bad as it, you know, it could be extremely bad, and then sometimes it could be not that bad, but you can... If you move up your own human impulse, which we all do, we're entitled to, you know what I mean? Sometimes you can find out some things about you.
0: Yeah, we want to encourage everybody to go get the book, bro. Yes. You know what I'm saying? There's a lot of insight in the book. There's a lot of insight to who you are. The Voice in My Head is God. 2 Chainz, new book out today. One last thing from you that you want people listening to know about you and the book.
3: I want you to know that I did something that's never been done before in the audiobook space. My audiobook actually has like skits and production as a part of me describing the scene. Fire. So
2: I love it.
3: If you're not someone that's really like a reader but want to like dive into what I'm like speaking on, you can get the audiobook on really any platform that sells them, and just know that it's very innovative and true.
0: For sure, man. Appreciate you pulling up on us today, man. 2 Chainz in the building.
1: Let's get
2: awesome show,
0: for sure.
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1: Oh, my God. 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
5: Yesterday, I watched New Jack City. Do y'all believe I've never saw all New Jack City all the way through?
6: Why not? Real?
5: I've never seen it all the way through. Yesterday, I got a chance to do that. So it got me to thinking, like, some movies, when I see them, I had to sit down, whatever I'm doing. When Juice come on, I'm sitting down. I don't care what I'm doing.
7: Classic.
5: What about you, Shani?
6: See, that's one. Juice, Waiting to Excel.
5: Ooh. Ugh.
6: Ew. Yeah.
7: That's a good man, Savannah.
6: Yeah, Waiting to Excel. Whitney Houston is in that.
5: That's true.
6: Look,
5: that's true.
6: We get to see classic. Her do her thing again. But then one of my other favorites, Love Jones. That's one of my favorite movies of all time.
7: Love Jones is good.
5: Jack Frost.
7: I like Life. Let's Do It Again, I think it is.
5: Oh, that's Bill Cosby.
7: Bill Cosby.
5: Bill Cosby. Let's Do It Again. And JJ from Good Times in that, too.
7: Yeah. That's a good one.
5: The trendsetter, OG Ron C.
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0: boys and girls.
1: You got a big, big question.
0: That's right. I'm Uncle Elton.
1: Oh,
2: creepy.
1: Lord.
2: Creepy.
0: Today, we're gonna answer another question that we have in our inbox. Are you ready, you guys? Say yeah.
1: No.
0: Yeah. Here we go. Are you ready?
1: I'll just go with the damn question.
3: We already said yeah. We said yeah already.
1: No.
0: Unk. My son is 17, but he told me I am ruining his life because when him and his friends go out, all the parents drop them off and they leave their kids, but I stay the whole time. Now his friends don't want
1: That's creepy.
0: Now his friends don't even want to invite him no more because they know if he come, I'm coming too. Am I being overprotective or do these kids just don't like supervision?
1: So they just sit in the car outside?
0: I see, like, she's right there with them at the table.
4: I'm confused. Dropping them off where?
1: Yeah, like.
0: I guess depend. Like, when I was young, my mom would drop me off when we go to the movies or to the mall or something like that. I guess she's like, I'm not just going to drop you off. I'm going to walk in with y'all.
1: Oh. Ooh,
2: that's a lot.
0: No. Now, that's a lot.
4: A senior?
1: That's
0: a senior.
1: That's
0: now, that's too much
1: crazy.
0: Now.
1: Yeah,
0: now, I know it's crazy stuff going on in the world, but 17 years old. You acting like he's 8. Come on, sometime, at some point, you got to let go.
4: Yeah.
0: You got to let the boy breathe a little bit, and I don't blame his friends not wanting to invite him no more. You are embarrassing.
4: Yes, you
0: Please
4: are.
0: Please stop me. You're probably showing up with your bonnet and that doggone leopard print moo-moo. And like, man, why your mama here? Yeah. It's no freedom. No, please. Please, I'm begging you. I've seen so many people go to college because their mom and parents are so strict, they go to college and wild out.
4: Yeah.
0: They wild out. They get pregnant the first semester and got to be back home because you so strict. Stop being so strict before he get older and he's trying to do everything at an old age. You see him now. Yeah. It's 45-year-old men still in clubs wearing City Trends jeans.
3: City Trends.
0: And still smoking hookah at 45,
1: don't
0: 50 years old.
1: Don't you talk about Kyle like that.
0: No.
4: Kyle don't smoke hookah. But don't throw away
0: City Trends. You think Kyle is because he's supposed to be there. I ain't never seen Kyle just go out there and just be hanging and wilding out every night, every freaking weekend.
1: Come on,
0: these
1: Kyle.
0: Are young
1: Kyle
0: men.
1: Kentillion?
0: Yeah, God ain't doing that.
3: I ain't hanging on people my age.
0: But there are men out there that didn't have a free. It's because you had a strict life, and now you're trying to live out your youth and your old. This is going to be your son. Going to be 50 years old, still trying to look young and act young. Let that boy loose. Showing up with the kids. That's crazy.
3: That's crazy.
0: I wish my mama would do that.
1: That's
3: hanging out at the birthday parties with the kids.
0: You just there. Huh? Just chilling, laughing at their jokes, and they trying to hide their jokes because Miss Pam is right here.
1: I mean, I don't know, though.
0: That's crazy.
1: It worked for Jalen, mama.
0: Another. Well, he wanted her.
1: That's what I'm saying.
0: He wanted
1: her. He's a multimillionaire.
0: But he wanted her. He don't want his mama there.
1: What's his last name? It's so many Jalen.
0: This Jalen, the one that played for the
3: basketball mom.
1: The commander.
0: The commanders, the football player.
3: Football mom, yeah.
0: Yeah, but he wants her there. This child clearly don't want you there.
3: Yeah.
0: Stop. Drop the boy off. Give him a chance to be responsible. And if he can't, then go back to showing up and, you know, supervising. But until then, give that boy some freedom.
3: Helicopter parents. That's what
0: I call
3: them.
0: That's more than a helicopter. Mm-hmm. That's doggone drone helicopter.
1: But I bet you he ain't got nobody pregnant. I bet you he ain't got no cases.
0: Oh, he can't get nobody pregnant because she there.
1: Good job, Mom. Keep your foot on their neck.
3: Can't even get no practice in.

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1: Hi.
2: Whoa.
3: Damn, wait, that's how you coming on, huh?
2: Okay.
3: Oh, my goodness.
1: I just got out the bed.
3: Are you awake enough for $1,000 is the question.
1: Man, I'm finna do my best.
3: Okay.
2: Yeah, she ain't. This ain't about to be good, man.
3: All right, man.
1: Oh,
3: we
1: my
3: gonna
1: God.
3: Give,
1: here you go.
3: We're going to give Sherry a shot when we come back. That $1,000 cash grab is up next.
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secrets I know got you stressed. Will I take those to my death? Haven't decided just yet. Yeah. 40 was such a bang. All of my ops, they diss. Please don't put me to the test. They tryna get back on the net. I'm tryna get back in the flesh. Yeah.

0: Hustle Cash Grab. What?
1: 10 questions.
2: Question.
1: 60 seconds.
3: Yep, Morning Hustle is here. Time for that $1,000 cash grab.
0: Yeah.
3: Representing out of Tulsa, Oklahoma, we got Sherry on the line. Still in bed, ain't you?
4: No, I'm up now.
3: Oh, good. She's up now.
5: Okay, she's up.
3: All right, well, look, we hope you're awake enough to win this $1,000. Here's the deal. You got 60 seconds to answer 10 questions. For every correct answer, we'll give you $10. Get all 10 right, you win $1,000. If you don't know an answer, you can say pass. We'll come back to that question as long as there's time. And make sure the answer you give is the one that you want, because we have to go with your first response. Our judges, Big Med, don't play about that, all right?
4: All right.
3: All right, cool.
5: She still laying down.
3: Yo, that's what
5: she
3: I
5: got
3: said.
5: The covers on her and everything.
3: Covers pulled up to her nose. All right, that being said, we want to help you out, man. L'Oreal's got a free answer for you.
6: And that answer is going to be soul.
3: All right, soul. You got that?
4: Soul.
3: Mm-hmm.
6: Uh-oh.
3: Mm-hmm.
6: Now watch her win, though.
3: I'm rooting for her.
5: Okay. This ain't going to be good.
3: You're the first person to win from their own bed. All right, Sherry, I got 60 seconds on the clock. When you're ready, say, I'm ready, Kyle.
4: I'm ready, Kyle.
3: The clock.
5: I told y'all, but it's going to be funny, though.
3: All right, here we go.
5: Here we go. The clock begins.
3: In 3, 2, 1, here we go. What is 14 times 2?
4: 28.
3: Spell the word bread.
4: B-R-E-A-D.
3: Which of these is classified as a season of the year? January, Monday, or spring?
4: Spring.
3: What's the scientific name for the process plants use to turn sunlight into food?
4: Soil.
3: What's the capital city of the country of South Korea?
4: Pass.
3: Which coin is worth exactly 5 cents in the standard U.S. currency? Is it a penny, nickel. A nickel, or a dime?
4: Nickel.
3: What's the capital city of the state of Pennsylvania?
4: Pass.
3: Which basic survival instrument uses a magnetic needle to show what direction is north?
4: A compass.
3: How many single units are contained in a baker's dozen? Is it 11, 12, or 13?
4: 13.
3: What do you call a mother's dog's collective group of newborn puppies?
4: Pups, cubs. I don't know.
6: Dang. All right. Oh, no. Okay, well.
3: You didn't do bad.
6: You didn't do terrible. You just missed a couple.
4: Cool.
6: Okay. What is the scientific name for the process plants use to turn sunlight into food, and that's photosynthesis?
5: I understand why she said soil. The soil in the ground.
6: Soil.
3: Soil, not
6: that, soil.
3: She said soil.
6: I said soul.
5: Okay. Hey, that's how we say it in the South.
6: Oh, you said soil?
4: Yeah, I'm from Chicago. That's my accent.
6: Oh, okay. Well, either way, it was wrong. We love you, though. Okay.
4: Thank you.
6: Now, this one is what I gave you. What is the capital city of the country of South Korea? And that's Seoul. I knew that because I had a layover there.
4: I thought you said Seoul, S-O-I-L, for the gram.
6: Oh, Seoul. Oh,
3: soil. Okay. That's soil.
6: That's soil. Okay. Yeah. Okay. I don't have the accent you have. Okay, yes, I know this from having a layover flying internationally, and they had the worst food ever for me.
3: Wow.
6: Okay. For me, to me. Okay, but let's talk about the capital city of the state of Pennsylvania. That's Harrisburg.
5: Yeah.
6: And then what do you call a mother's dog's collective group of newborn puppies? So a group of puppies would be a litter.
5: Yeah. Okay. You didn't know that.
6: Yeah. Or a leader in your accent.
4: You didn't either.
5: I knew I did know it because it was on the paper now.
6: But you didn't know.
5: But I wouldn't have known if I didn't see it.
6: She right. Okay.
3: Oh, man.
6: 1, 2, 3, 4, 5, 6. $60 is not bad.
3: Man, that ain't too bad, man.
4: Thank you. Thank
3: you. You won $60 without getting out your bed this morning.
6: Look at
3: how about that?
4: Now I'm finna go get up.
6: Yeah, I know that's right. Get to the money.
3: All right, congratulations on the $60, Sherry. For everybody else out there listening, if you want to get down, you know what to do. Text the word cash to 71007. You could be up next with us on the Morning Hustle.
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0: 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Ah, y'all know what it is. Morning Hustle is here. L'Oreal, Kyle Santilli, and Alton Walker. And one thing that we've all had experiences with is that crazy ass neighbor.
1: Oh,
0: that problematic ass neighbor. That neighbor that just does stuff to get under your skin.
1: I don't speak to my neighbors.
0: Wait, aren't your neighbors your family?
1: Yes.
0: You know what? We'll figure out what the hell's going on here when we come back. 866-HUSTLE-8, 866-487-8538.
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15: 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Yep. He got gold teeth, right?
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0: The Morning Hustle is here. L'Oreal, Kyle Santillan, Alton Walker. And yes, today is a very specially dedicated show to those neighbors that just work your last damn nerve. I can't believe you said your family is your neighbors and you don't like them.
2: No, that's not what I said. I said I don't speak to them. That's two different things. I love my family. But no, I've never spoken to neighbors like next door to me ever. Like, no matter what, I was in this building in D.C., and it was a nice building, and my neighbors used to leave crap out in front their door all the time. I think that's so disgusting. It's a luxury building. Keep your crap inside of your apartment.
0: Yeah.
2: And it just made me think, because I was watching, y'all know Low Shows, so I got to stay on tune with all the shows that's out. I was watching Neighbors on HBO Max. It's a brand new show that they have. Just check this out.
3: When you buy a house, you're buying the neighbors.
4: She's been my neighbor for 16 years.
3: And if you don't know who your neighbors are,
5: the smell is overpowering.
3: You just bought a house in a nightmare section of a street.
2: Oh my God. Yeah. Let me tell y'all, some of the scenarios are so crazy. Like, somebody moved in the middle of nowhere because that's what they pictured it as. And then when they got there, kind of found out somebody also lives in the middle of nowhere next to them.
0: Mm-hmm.
2: And they're like fighting over a fence. It's like, when I tell y'all, it gets crazy. But I know y'all dealt with some neighbor situations.
0: Man, I remember the one I had where we lived in the cul-de-sac at this time in Greensboro, and the kids just be outside riding their bikes and stuff. And the way her house was, it sat a little bit up on a hill. So I guess they come around the corner and their bikes roll into the front of her yard just a little bit.
2: Yeah.
0: Now, you don't want kids on bikes on your yard? I understand. Hey, can you do me a favor? Keep the kids off the yard. Woo, we got you. Man, we looked out the window. She outside cussing at the kids.
2: Oh, no.
0: I said, oh, I let my wife go first. Shonda. Oh, Shonda went out there. Let her have it. Then she tried to talk back to Shonda. I doubled down on the B word. Man, we cussed her ass.
2: Oh, my God.
0: So, yeah, I get it.
2: And then still had to live right next door to her.
0: Yeah, that's cool.
2: Awkward.
0: Yep, that's all right. She ain't come back outside with no complaints no more.
6: We had a neighbor growing up that used to borrow stuff all the time. They'll borrow, like, bread.
2: What?
6: Come back and borrow eggs. Now, when they got to the ice, I said, all right. It's okay. Can we borrow ice? I said, y'all ain't got no ice tray or water. Right. What's going on?
2: They used to borrow. Bring it back, though? You said borrow.
6: Hey, can we borrow some? That's how they used to come to the door. Can we borrow some eggs? Can we borrow some bread?
2: Right.
6: Nah. And my mom used to give it to them, but when it came to the ice,
0: that was the last
6: straw. I was like, all right, y'all just get out of here. Y'all borrowing ice.
2: Taking advantage.
0: Right. I had one time, y'all lived on the street. This is another house, different cul-de-sac. The street would be wide open, but for some reason, the guy across the street from me will always park his ugly-ass pickup truck on my side in front of my house.
2: Don't you hate them?
0: And I didn't understand. And one time, I came in from the club one night, and I think my cousin's car might have been parked in front of my house. Then he parked on my side of the street right behind it, but your whole side is open.
2: That does not make sense.
0: I parked my car so close to his, I box his ass in on purpose. You're not getting out this parking spot without coming to ring on my doorbell now.
2: Did he?
0: Yeah, he did. He ain't no choice.
2: Oh, my God.
0: He wasn't going to go to work that day if he didn't.
2: We know a lot of people are very upset at their neighbor this morning.
0: Man, please. I know y'all dealt with some of this craziestness. Craziestness.
2: Yeah, craziest.
0: Craziest than that damn word.
2: Things I ever seen.
0: 866-HUSTLE-8. 866-487-8538. 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
1: Hustle. It's the Morning Hustle. L'Oreal, Kyle, Santillan, Alton Walker. We're talking crazy-ass problems with our neighbors.
0: Yes.
1: Have you ever had one? How did it go down? 866-HUSTLE-8. 866-487-8538. Denise from Raleigh, what's good with you?
2: Yes, I just moved into my house last year. And it was quiet, nice, serene. I got a neighbor to the right of me. She comes home like once a week. She got a house up north. And there's this neighbor behind the both of us who is like the hills have eyes type of mountain folk. And they are wild and crazy. Like, it's wild. So we have Ring cameras, right? The lady next door, she's like a Karen. She's like, oh, did you see what they did? They had the bonfire going yesterday. The kids were hanging out the window. You know, just always complaining to all the neighbors. This lady is so obsessed with them. She, like, tries to access everyone's Rent cameras to, like, build a case to try to get them kicked out of the neighborhood. Mm-hmm. And I'm like, look, yo, they bought that house for $20,000. They ain't going nowhere.
1: That's right.
0: Hills have eyes. Why would you mess with those people?
1: Exactly. That was scary enough right there.
0: Why leave them people alone?
1: Oh, man. Let's keep it going, man. 866-HUSTLE-8. 866-487-8538. We're talking crazy-ass neighbors.
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22: So here go the top five. Y'all ready?
0: Because we struggling.
22: Please get in here. 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Y'all
0: I'm
22: ready?
0: I'm listen. It is.
22: All right. Coming at number five. You. Number four. You. He wants you. That's it.
0: But he gets you every day, right?
22: Number three. You. He wants you. Number four.
0: You.
22: You. No. And coming at that number one spot.
23: Come on now.
22: I should play some Soulja Boy. You. You. You. We don't care about no wallet.
23: Nope.
22: No cologne.
23: Nope.
22: No. Well, edible arrangements if it's you.
23: I see what you did there. 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
22: We want you.
23: That's it.
22: We don't want no chocolates.
23: Nope.
22: Unless you covered it. Keep it simple, ladies.
23: Come on now.
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1: L'Oreal, Kyle Santillan, Alton Walker. We're talking crazy ass neighbors, and you know, sometimes they lead to altercations.
2: Listen, my favorite show on television right now, I don't feel like I hyped it up enough. It's on HBO Max. It's called Neighbors. It's one of the craziest shows I ever seen in my entire life. One people, they live on a beach, like a beachfront property, and other people keep coming in and just going on the beach. And they're like, this is literally our backyard. And they're like, no, this is public.
1: Right.
2: And they done figured out ways to like get in there.
1: Damn.
2: And you don't think about these kind of things, but people are going to court against each other living next door.
1: Mm-hmm.
2: I'm talking about even on this show, people were going to get guns. Like, I got to protect myself.
1: From your crazy ass neighbor.
2: From the neighbor. But they do be crazy.
3: Yeah. My sister boyfriend shot the neighbor dog one time.
2: What?
3: Yeah. Kept on getting loose.
2: What do you mean?
3: Kept getting loose at night. It was a Rottweiler. Every time we came home, we were jumping on cars because we don't know where that Rottweiler at.
1: That's crazy.
3: He shot that little Rottweiler.
2: He died?
3: Nah, he ain't died, but he got a limp.
1: He got a limp.
2: 50 Cent of Rottweiler.
1: They call him a Limpweiler now. All right, 866 also 866-487.
3: Shot 9,000 still came back.
1: 8538. Let's go to the phone lines. Mel in Dallas, how about you?
4: Well, I live in a suburb, and my neighbor lived two houses down from me, but they would block me into my driveway, like literally in the mouth of my driveway.
1: What?
4: So I would leave a note like every other day, but eventually my husband left a note and it said some crazy stuff on it. So they came and knocked on my door, and eventually they hit me, like ripped me over with a car. And
3: Wait a minute. They hit you with a car?
4: They ended up running me over.
2: No!
1: What? What is that about?
3: What you mean? Like, you, like, that
2: ran her over with a car.
4: Well, it's a long story, but eventually they ended up hitting me, driving up my driveway and hitting me with their car.
2: No
1: way.
2: That's
1: insane. Did you go to court? What happened after that?
4: Oh, she got two felonies.
2: No.
3: Where were you standing when they did it?
2: In her own driveway.
4: My driveway.
2: Exactly.
3: You was in your driveway, and they drove up in your driveway.
4: Like, oh, you want me to move? I'm going to hit you.
3: Damn. But so she made a right. She made a right into your driveway, and man,
4: she was a psycho.
3: A question: did you have a chance to move out the way?
4: Well, my kids were next to me.
0: Oh, shoot.
3: You didn't have a chance to move both of y'all out the way?
4: No.
3: Okay.
4: You know when stuff happens like so quick, you just can't think of what to do. The only thing I could think of was to push my kids further back.
1: Yeah. Protect the kids, man. Damn. Sorry to happen to you. That lady crazy as hell.
4: Yeah. Crazy neighbor.
1: Yo, keep it going, man. 866 hustle 8. 866-487-8538. Tell us what happened between you and your crazy-ass neighbor.
5: It's the wake up. 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

0: What's good, baby? It's the Morning Hustle. L'Oreal, Kyle, Santillan, Alton Walker. We're taking your phone calls, man. We're talking about these crazy-ass neighbors that we've all had to deal with at one time or another. 866-HUSTLE-8. 866-487-8538. This is good stuff, man. Let's keep it going with Julian from Chicago. What happened with you?
1: Well, crazy story about my neighbors. I put up a fence, and he had a fence around his house. And usually, from one side of the fence to the other side of the fence, if you connect to a fence, you have one side in one fence in between them. He didn't like my fence. He cut a hole through his fence and my fence to get in my yard.
2: So what you do about it?
1: What I do about it? I called the police and I sued him.
0: Yeah, but did you win the case?
1: Oh, yes, of course I won the case.
0: As you should. How the hell are you going to cut a hole in my property?
2: But the crazy thing is, you got to go home to him.
0: Next door.
2: Like, he's right there. You're going to see him every day, so it's still going to be smoke.
0: All right, when we come back, man, defend your boys up next. Who you got, Alton?
2: Defend your boy.
3: Yeah, you know, sometimes celebrities call me, but sometimes we just got some average people just want to call. Matter of fact, if you want to call and you want me to defend you, you can call in to 866-HUSTLE-8,
0: 866-487-8538.
2: What celebrities call you?
3: All of them call me.
2: I ain't never see that.
3: All of them. Anyway, Derek called me. Now, he used to work at Mercedes-Benz.
2: Okay.
3: He's a technician. And all he did was take this woman's car to the store.
2: Wait, whose car?
3: The woman that dropped
2: one of the customers?
3: One of them customers.
2: Alton. What's his name?
3: We'll tell you when we come back.
0: I can't wait to prosecute this guy.
3: He just took it to the store.
0: Oh, what? I can't wait.
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0: asking for the queen to buy some cameras in here. I'm a bad piece of savage, no comparison here. I'ma flip my hair and look back while I twerk in the mirror. All this money in a room, think some scammers in here.
1: I'm

0: I'm freaky, freaky, like no one has ever made you feel.
1: All right.
2: We making the case for the unthinkable. The Finger Boy.
3: Hear ye, the morning hustle court is now in session.
4: Order in the court.
3: The judge, L'Oreal, presiding. Mm-hmm. Attorneys Kyle Santillan and Alton Walker, and bailiff slash judge,
4: Uncle Phil.
5: Don't do that.
3: What's on the docket for the day?
5: All right, on the docket today, Mr. Derek Wynn needs to go ahead and bring his ass to the court because... he is accused of taking a customer's car for a joyride on a date. He's a technician at Mercedes-Benz. A young lady brought her car in to be fixed. He took said car out on a date. She found out because her car, her phone got pinged and her car is moving. She took her loaner car out, found her car at a restaurant at around 8 p.m. at night.
3: What's his name? Jeffrey?
5: Derek Wynn.
3: Derek.
4: You may be seated. Court is in order.
3: All right, Judge. For Mr. Derek, who is now in the courtroom, we would like to bring multiple charges. Number one, we're going to start with felony theft. You took somebody's car, a Mercedes C300 to be exact, that was not yours. You did not have permission. You didn't have any sort of right to take the car out, and you decided you wanted to take it out on a date. Number two, the second charge will be joyriding.
4: Okay.
3: Because you did it for fun. You know what I mean? And number three, we're going to slap him with sexual misrepresentation. And here's where things get serious. This guy took this car out on a date with a woman, obviously to try to impress this woman, to make him think that the Mercedes C300 was his when it is not. Judge, that is legally a charge if she gave it up to him because of this. Sexual misrepresentation, which is described as lying to gain sexual consent.
4: I can see that.
3: And he's facing, we want to hit, slap him with the book, 8 years in the slammer. 8 years in the slammer for all three charges. And he just needs to make sure that he faces up for what he has done, Jay.
4: Okay.
3: Wow. We don't like it.
6: That's crazy.
4: Do you rest, counsel?
3: Oh, I rest.
6: Wow.
4: Approach the bench?
6: Your Honor, here's the thing. First of all, they call my client, Derek, what, a good kid. He's a good kid. And the fact that this lady will buy a Mercedes and won't have mercy. Because you know what Mercedes mean? Mercy. Look it up. I just did. I Googled it and I didn't know. Mercedes mean what? Mercy. The boy didn't know. Derek, what's his last name? Wynn? He ain't even from here. Yeah. He don't probably even know English. So he probably like, you got to test the ride. And he probably like, well, let me test it at night. Because it's better to go at night. Because why would you test the car during the day?
4: Get to the point, counselor.
6: Listen. Derek may be going to jail. He just may be. But we must not forget, Chili voted for Trump.
3: What?
7: Your Honor.
6: I rest my case.
3: Your Honor.
6: Chili voted for Trump. Let's go back to her.
3: Your Honor, we would like to bring further charges against counsel for lying in a court of law.
6: All I had was Mercedes mean mercy.
4: Well, the court
3: means Mercedes, which is the Latin word for wages or reward, not mercy, as in show mercy.
4: Sustained.
3: You don't lie about the meeting, Your Honor. You don't lie, Your Honor.
6: I thought it said mercy. It's Mercedes.
4: He is a liar. Sir, this is a courtroom, not a group chat. Let's calm down.
6: Why would he Google it too, man?
4: Okay. This case is a mess.
6: I thought it said mercy.
3: That's right.
6: Right.
4: Mercedes.
3: Wages.
4: Well, after further review.
5: Yeah, put him in jail, man.
4: Yeah. You lost. Attorney Walker, walk your ass up out my courtroom. We sentenced him to 8 years in jail.
5: Thank you. I got you next time, dear.
8: We are.

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15: Everybody.
16: Man. Biggie. I mean, we could go
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1: 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They were on Will Smith, too. Let me just tell you real quick. 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I'm talking about when Will Daddy left him and he was sitting there crying, talking about why my daddy don't want me no more.
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16: 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Prince got serious a lot.
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1: That did it for me.
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0: Y'all know what it is. The morning hustle is in the building. L'Oreal,
1: yes.
0: Kyle Santillan. Then the person that's here today, Grammy nominated, singer-songwriter, representing out of Washington, D.C. She's applying pressure. Okay?
1: Yes, she is.
0: The Shea Butter Baby is in the building. Give it up for Ari Lennox.
1: Yay!
0: Come on!
2: Love y'all.
1: My favorite album right now, period, and I'm dead serious.
2: Really?
1: Like, this is really a good album.
0: It is a good album.
1: And I love all your albums. I've been a fan since the beginning.
2: Wow.
1: Shea Butter Baby, all that good stuff. Mm-hmm. But this album, I really, really like because you're mixing it up a little bit and you're trying some things and switching it up, and I love this for you.
2: Thank you so much.
1: Yeah, does it feel good to be able to, like, spread your wings a little more and kind of get in other bags?
2: Absolutely. It feels amazing. I'm fearless with this. I'm expanding. I love it. Feels great.
1: Yeah. Vacancy is the name of the album.
2: Yeah.
1: And we know that means you got a little space going on.
2: Oh,
1: yeah. Space.
2: Yeah, some voids that need to be filled, and then also just gone and just leave if you're not fulfilling.
0: Is that the advice for the guys? Just go on and just leave.
2: Just like, go on and leave if you're stressing me out or wasting my time.
0: That's right. A good point. I think a lot of people put up with things they don't have to in relationships for the sake of saying I'm in a relationship.
2: Literally.
0: Yeah. You're not down with that no more.
2: I'm not doing that ever again in my life.
0: Ever again in my life.
2: Yeah. I've been cutting them off really rapidly.
0: Damn.
2: These days. Yeah.
0: What's the time frame? What's a window? If they don't prove something to you within a week, 2 weeks, 3 weeks, two days?
2: I think 2 weeks is like, okay, if, you know, I think if we're not progressing in a certain way, then it's like, you're not taking me seriously.
1: Mm. Right.
2: I'm aware of when it's time to make my exit.
1: Mm. So was there something that happened? Was there something that clicked in your mind where you're just like, okay, now I'm putting these boundaries up and I'm not taking it anymore?
2: Not anything in particular. It just gets exhausting overall. Like, at some point, I gotta be accountable and just accept that, okay, there are clearly signs that I'm missing.
1: Right.
2: Or ignoring willingly. Like, I shouldn't ever do that.
1: Yeah.
2: So, yeah.
1: We seen you just talking about toxic behavior, and sometimes you may have rewarded that and missed the good guys,
2: mm-hmm.
1: you know, and now they're married. But when I thought about that conversation, I feel like I've been there as well.
2: Really?
1: But maybe that just wasn't right for you. You know what I mean?
2: Yeah, absolutely it wasn't. I think I probably wouldn't have been the healthiest in that relationship because I didn't see it for the person at the time.
1: Mm-hmm.
2: And they deserve someone who's 100% and healthy. And one guy in particular, he was definitely really, really deep into his faith. I imagine someone like that to also want a partner who's extremely deep into their faith.
1: Right.
2: And since that's something I'm still like working through, I'm sure we just in a lot of different ways, we're not equally yoked.
0: Hustlers, you know what to do, and that is do not move. Ari Lennox isn't going anywhere. The Morning Hustle Show is on a poppin', and Ari is in the building.
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0: Morning Hustle Show, L'Oreal, Kyle Santillan, Alton Walker, and we got somebody else in the building as well, the Shea Butter Baby. Ari Lennox is here.
2: Right now, your single that you're pushing is the Twin Flame record. Mm-hmm. You also performed that on Jay Hutch Show. Yeah. So let me talk about this song, because girl, I got a bone to pick with you on one of the lyrics.
3: Oh God.
2: Half my pension.
3: I just be saying stuff.
0: I just be saying stuff.
2: I was jamming. He was like, here you have my pension. I was like, oh, let's skip this part of the song.
3: No, I feel you.
2: Yeah, so sometimes do you feel like you've been that much like gone off a relationship that you like, you start spoiling in the relationship?
3: I think it just speaks to sometimes like maybe sometimes I say things that I don't really think through all the way.
2: Mm-hmm.
3: Or I believe things in the moment and then I realize, wait, like, this isn't what I want. So
2: yeah.
3: I don't want to say what I think I could be doing, because I just feel like people love to psychoanalyze me.
2: Right.
3: So I'm just trying to mince my words in every way.
0: All right, hold that thought. We're going to stop right here and come right back. You should not move an inch. When we come back, Ari Lennox will still be with us right here on the Morning Hustle Show.
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0: It's the Morning Hustle, L'Oreal, Kyle Santillan, Alton Walker, R&B songstress. You already know who's here. She's still kicking it with us. Ari Lennox is in the building.
1: What's your favorite place to record?
2: Atlanta's probably my favorite.
1: Yeah?
2: Yeah. I have an amazing engineer named Tim. He's amazing. He's wonderful. He's good energy. He's chill. He's seen all kinds of stuff. He's seen me when I had to curse somebody out. Honestly, when I found out my cousin passed away, I was in that studio. So he saw me breaking down in the studio.
1: Yeah.
2: So he has literally seen it all. And he's just such a good, beautiful presence, good anchor. He's incredible.
1: Mm-hmm. That's because you leave from there and go to the strip club.
2: What?
1: What? You ain't slick.
2: What?
1: You
2: ain't slick. I've never gone to... I did go to the strip club after the studio.
1: Working with JD, you absolutely did.
2: It was JD.
1: Yeah.
2: It was JD.
1: And it was Magic City.
2: He took me to Magic City.
1: I know he did.
2: And Kehlani was there. It was
1: dope. That's cool. Did y'all have a good time?
2: She was amazing.
1: Yeah.
2: She gave me some money to
1: really?
2: Give to the women. Yeah.
1: What about a feature?
2: And I appreciate that because I didn't have it.
1: Oh, yeah.
2: I did not.
1: Is she going to give you a feature? Kehlani been on fire right now.
2: Oh, I would be honored if that could happen. When it's time.
1: Yeah.
0: Y'all would sound
2: dope
0: together.
2: When it would make sense. She has a beautiful voice.
0: Yes. You do too.
2: I've always loved her since the beginning.
0: Yeah. That's what's up.
1: And your tour's coming up. We're going to let you get out of here. Talk about the tour before you head up on out of here.
2: Yeah.
1: When is it? When can we expect, what can we expect to see on stage? Have you been practicing or ready for it? What's going on?
2: Yeah, I've been singing a lot, practicing, stretching a little bit so I'm not stiff and decrepit.
0: You're going to stop acting old, Ari. You're going to stop that.
2: I promise you, I'm a granny deep down inside. Ain't nothing wrong with that, but like, I really am.
0: Hilarious.
2: A funny, strange grandma.
1: She's
0: hilarious,
1: interview.
0: Man. Make sure y'all support everything Ari Lennox. We appreciate you pulling up today.
2: Thank you.
0: No, for sure.
2: Thank you for having me.
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0: right, listen, man, we did our part, man. Had a good time today with y'all. About to slide up out of here. Continue on with our day, but you can tap in with us as well. How can they get with you, L'Oreal?
1: 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Alton.
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1: Why did I drink coffee and get tired?
0: Crazy.
1: Isn't that the opposite of what's supposed to happen?
2: You're supposed to wake you up.
1: I'm a new coffee drinker, y'all, and I'm just like still trying to figure it out.
2: Go to the bathroom. No, I can't.
1: No, I'm so tired.
0: Give it 10 minutes.
2: She drinking cocoa because she put about 10,000.
1: Okay, I do put the whole pound of sugar in it.
0: That's insane.
1: I said I'm new to this.
0: Insane.
1: Okay, Kyle.
0: All right, follow me on the gram at Radio King Kyle. And, of course, follow the show at Morning Hustle Show.
1: Bye.
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0: 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I got it on my, I don't even got a smartphone. I got one of them big old 1980 phones. But I still got the app for it.
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14: May we please pause for a minute of prayer. Oh dear God, creator of the entire universe, we stop what we are doing to say thank you and to let you know that we appreciate having you in our lives. Because of our belief in you, God, our understanding of your greatness and your mercy, and most importantly, our witnessing of your awesome power and unlimited ability, we know that you can empower us to accomplish that which may appear impossible. You did not let the sea stop Moses. You parted the waters. You did not allow the wall to stop Joshua. You made the wall come tumbling down. You didn't allow the giant to stop David. And you didn't even allow death to stop Jesus, who we all know is still teaching as strong as ever. So all that we ask of you today, dear God, is to please help us to never forget that for with you, our God, nothing is impossible. Hallelujah and amen.
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18: 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Yeah.

0: Good morning, everybody. It's time to get our day started. And to open us up with a prayer is the Stellar Award-winning Kelante Gavin. Good morning, Kelante.
1: Good morning, Ricky Smiley and the Ricky Smiley Morning Show family. I am Kelante Gavin. And family, let's start our day with your morning prayer. Father God, in the name of Jesus, thank you for this day. Thank you for allowing us this beautiful gift of life. Thank you, God, that you're the lover of our soul. You're the keeper of our life. You are our strength. In you we live, we move, and we have our being. Father, there are those that are starting off their day, and it's been rough. So I pray, God, that you would give them a grace today to press through. And not just press through, God, but press through with you. You are their keeper. They've got receipts with you. And Father, I thank you that they'll be able to revisit their history. You've healed their bodies. You've kept their minds. You've kept them through grief, through divorces, through breakups, through disappointments, and you're the God that never fails. So I pray that on today, God, you will help us with our history as they press forward in their destiny to be all that you've called them to be. In Jesus' name I pray, amen.
0: Hey, that was Stellar Award-winning Kelante Gavin. It's time for the praise break right here on the Ricky Smiley Morning Show.
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1: Good morning. It's Wednesday, July 8th. I'm Alfredis. Here's what's going on in the news. The U.S. military launched strikes against Iran after missiles hit three commercial ships traveling through the Strait of Hormuz. Central Command says Iran violated the ceasefire by targeting those vessels, prompting that American response. Now the world is watching to see whether this marks a new escalation in the conflict and whether rising tensions could hit Americans at the gas pump yet again. Speaking of, Republicans in D.C. are pushing for a special legislative session to lower gas prices. They blame the state's Climate Commitment Act. Supporters call it a polluter pays program. So basically, companies that put carbon emissions into the air have to help pay the cost. The money collected goes toward cleaner energy, transportation upgrades, and projects aimed at cutting pollution. But Republicans say those costs are being passed on to drivers. And in Georgia, a federal judge is putting the brakes on a grand jury subpoena demanding info about election workers tied to the 2020 election. Now, this comes after the FBI searched the Fulton County Election Center and took hundreds of boxes of ballots and election records. Fulton County says the subpoena was an effort to go after political opponents, while the Justice Department says it's just part of their normal investigative process. But the judge pushed back, calling the subpoena's reach staggering and questioning whether investigators could even still pursue a case involving the 2020 election because it's 2026 and the statute of limitations may have already expired. For info on these stories and more, go to RickySmileyMorningShow.com. Now, here's a look at sports.
2: Rock T, the sports genius, is in the building.
3: Yes, indeedy, man. Not good news for former NFL player Marcellus Wiley. His wife was recently, recently arrested. His wife claims that he raped her and for domestic and some domestic violence going on.
4: Oh, no.
3: Yeah, man. Slapped him also with a divorce and requested a restraining order. As if it couldn't get worse than that, bank also sued Marcellus Wiley for allegedly failing to pay back $500,000 loan. So, man, when it rains, it pours. Philadelphia 76ers superstar Paul George shared a story about what he learned from the great Kobe Bryant.
5: My senior years, first time I seen Kobe play, he didn't care, like, his approach to the game. I remember a quote he said, good players is supposed to make you look bad, like, that's their job. But I'm going to take that challenge, you know what I mean? Mm-hmm. They supposed to make me look stupid out here. And that always, like, resonated with me. Like, I don't care. Like, if I get crossed, I get crossed. If I get dunked on, I get dunked on. But I'm going to take that challenge.
3: Come on now. Let's go. Bring it on. That's how you become a legend right there. It's a quick sports report right there. Bring it to chat. What you got coming up next?
4: Man, Rock T, if you've been waiting to catch that Jay-Z concert, I got the details up next in the hotspot on the Ricky Smiley Morning Show.
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7: 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Enjoy Southern Soul with King George, 803 Fresh, and Fat Daddy. And party with DJ King Capri. The sail away party. This is not your typical cruise. 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
4: Good morning, everybody. I'm your girl, Brat Tat Tat, and this is The Hot Spot, where we bring you music, movies, and more. So let's get on off into it. Well, y'all, this weekend was a big one for Jay-Z and his fans. Hov is returning to Yankee Stadium for his hometown for 3 back-to-back concerts to celebrate his biggest albums. This Friday is Jay-Z 30, which celebrates the 30th anniversary of Reasonable Doubt. That's his classic 1996 debut album. Then on Saturday, that's Jay-Z 25, which celebrates the 25th anniversary of The Blueprint, which is one of the greatest hip-hop albums ever made, y'all. And finally, due to overwhelming demand, he added a third show on Sunday called Extra Innings. Now, these concerts mark Jay-Z's first major solo shows in New York City since 2019. Now, last month, he headlined the Roots Picnic in Philly, and he announced the anniversary shows in Paris and Los Angeles. I was so happy to be a part of that Roots Picnic, and I got to see him perform. It was epic. The Yankee Stadium is a symbolic venue for Hov due to his previous iconic performances, including the Home and Home tour with Eminem back in 2010 and the Legends of the Summer tour with Justin Timberlake in 2013. So these shows are going to be great. Man, if y'all could catch these shows, they probably already sold out. As a matter of fact, I believe they are. But if you got any hookups or connections, you might want to get to them, because the feeling in these shows just feels so good. You just feel like you someplace you need to be. All right, y'all, moving on. Drake is proving he is still running this rap game, y'all. His album Iceman spent 4 weeks at number one on the Billboard Top 200 charts, which is also included the number one song in the world. That's Janice, STFU. That is crazy. Now the album is officially the best-selling rap album in the United States this year, surpassing Don Toliver's Octane. And despite questions about his career following his high-publicized beef with Kendrick Lamar and his legal battle with Universal Music Group, Iceman continues to dominate the charts. So congratulations go out to Drake. I know old Embryo Taylor in there is just happy and celebrating. She love her some Drake.
5: I think Drake complained and whined so much. I feel like they just placating him. I feel they doing that for him because he whined so much about what happened with him and Kendrick Lamar. And now they just like, okay, let's shut him up. And then he was suing the record label and all that. That's just too much.
1: Have you heard the album here?
5: I sure have.
1: I like it. There's so many cuts I like.
5: I don't think
4: whining to get you to the on the charts, yeah. Gary.
1: I think
6: his numbers are real, but I kind of agree with Gary. Like he's kind of annoying.
5: Yes, he's just a whiner.
4: Yeah, but y'all not the ones that streaming the album,
1: right? I mean,
7: he's got a large fan base.
5: Why Kendrick Lamar beat him and did everything? And where that fan base was when Kendrick Lamar was going after him and doing music?
7: The fan base was there. Like when he,
4: yeah,
7: he
4: fan was base was there, but
7: when you get that large of a fan base, you can drop anything and your fans gonna support.
1: Yeah,
7: it.
1: Yeah, oh,
4: really? Absolutely. That is absolutely right. All right, y'all, let's get into this story. Diddy's legal team is pushing back once again one of the lawsuits that's still pending against him. According to court filings, Diddy's attorneys are asking a judge to block a former male escort, and that's Clayton Howard, from expanding his trafficking lawsuit. Now, Clayton Howard recently filed a motion to add new claims to the case, but Diddy's legal team argues that the lawsuit is about money, not justice, claiming that the man is trying to profit from Diddy's recent federal conviction on prostitution-related charges. Now, Clayton Howard filed his first lawsuit in 2025, accusing Diddy of trafficking and abuse abuse, but Diddy's attorneys have denied the allegations, arguing that Howard willingly participated in these encounters. So I'll keep y'all posted on what's going on with that. And last but not least, during a recent interview on Club Shay Shay, former NBA player Tristan Thompson talked about his relationship with Drake and says he's trying to mend the fractured relationship between Drake and his former teammate LeBron. Check this out.
0: So Drake's my brother. I've known him since I've been 17. That's family. Always going to ride with him. Like you said, he was there when my mom passed away. We have a relationship. I spoke to him during last week as well. We're close. I mean, the beauty about us, all of us Canadians, you know, we all root for each other. Because, you know, like, for us from Toronto, the way we look at it is like Toronto versus the world.
3: You know what? But it might take you to get Drake and Braun back together. You working on that?
0: I would love to. Listen, yeah. Listen, I'm trying, man. I'm trying.
7: Yeah.
4: It's so funny because he sounds so proper. Like, I just don't expect him to. Yeah, uh-huh. I just don't expect him to sound like what you got to say, Gary.
5: Yeah, because I mean, my God, I wonder how he sound when he put Chloe through all that madness, honey.
1: And stuff. How would you give us an example of how you thought he sounded, Gary?
5: Yeah, you go to hell.
7: Why you got to get off?
5: I don't like that. But, you know, because we're just trying to get back together, and I want him and Drake to get back together.
7: Hey. What's going on?
8: When he turned into Leroy, when he started with his toy or something?
9: What's going on this morning?
5: Whatever.
7: I don't know what that.
4: Oh, my God. We're going to wrap up the hot spot on that. No. Oh, but if you miss any part. Wow. Miss any part of the show, you turn to Leroy
5: King. He's a Canadian. Oh, we Canadians stay together. Oh, really? Would look like African Americans just stay together, period, then, huh?
9: Oh, yeah.
4: 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I'm not dealing with Gary or wherever you get your podcast. You can follow me on my social media at So Brett. Coming up next, we got Rock T with that HBCU. 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
1: 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Beep, beep, beating the traffic. 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
1: Right now, the only area that I want to keep on your radar is in Dallas off I-30 westbound near Cesar Chavez Boulevard. The roadway is reduced to one lane due to an accident at Irve. Traffic is either exiting or getting by on the left shoulder. Looks like the stop traffic is going back to Longview at a 29-minute delay. 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
1: Expecting sunny to partly cloudy kind of skies. Temperature has about 100, back down to 80 degrees this evening. It's currently 81, feeling like 86. Now that was your traffic and weather, and I'm Kirby Lozano for the Ricky Smiley Morning Show on 97.9 The Beat.

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2: 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And if you don't know, now you know.
3: H-B-C, you know.
0: Oh, yeah, what you done, what you been doing, what you about to get ready to do. Rock TZ in the house. Ha-ha. It's time for another HBC, you know. We're going to always put a spotlight on our heroes and sheroes that attended or currently attend our historically black colleges and universities. Oh, yeah, we finna head back down to Johnson C. Smith. Established in 1867, home of them Golden Bulls. Shout out to the International Institution of Sound Marching Band. Let's talk about one of y'all's former graduates, Mr. Vanderbilt Brown. He actually attended Johnson C. Smith when it was still called Biddle University. He was one of the first physicians to finish training in World War I. He was actually given the rank first lieutenant in the Army Medical Reserve Corps. Oh, that ain't it. He was assigned to the 356th Field Hospital in the 92nd Division, 317th Regiment. That was a big deal. And let me tell you this part. That 92nd Division was composed entirely of African-American brothers and sisters putting it down. All led by Mr. Vanderbilt Brown, another proud HBCU alum of Johnson C. Smith University. 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
0: 14 minutes before the top of the hour, we got a special announcement on the One Voyage Cruise coming up. You won't believe who just signed on to do something major. But first, speaking of the One Voyage Cruise, here's that new one from Key Sweat, King George and

0: Keith Sweat and King George and Cupid. They'll be performing on the One Voyage Cruise, and we sail out of Miami October the 26th on the Virgin Voyages Resilient Lady. Y'all, Virgin Voyages Resilient Lady. And I'll be your host. And the Rick and Smiley Morning Show is going to be there broadcasting live.
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2: Y'all, I cannot wait. And just imagine sunshine, island vibes, and barbecue done right. And just add it, Anthony Anderson, Cedric the Entertainer, and Mr. Tenderism. They're going to host a beach barbecue party in Bimini.
3: Wow.
4: I'm so excited.
3: Now, you know I'm excited too, Ricky. I'm down for a good old beach barbecue beach party in Bimini, the Triple B's Barbecue Beach Bimini, you dig? With the crack, you know what I'm saying? And we also got the Love and R&B Lounge on the ship, you know what I'm saying? Let them know who's going to be, I'm going to let them know who's going to be performing on the Love and R&B Lounge. It's going to be Eric Benet, Dave Hollister, Q Parker, Jaheim, Tone Stith, Jay Brown. They all going to be performing in the Love and R&B Lounge. It's going to be crazy. And our girl Erica Campbell and her husband Warren, they're going to be hosting a vow renewal ceremony for all the couples. This going to be crazy. And they got Tony Terry singing it there. You know he do that. When I'm with you. And Keith Sweat is going to host the VIP reception. What?
0: Man, this cruise is about to be lit, man. T.I., Rick Ross, Karen White, the Barcades, Al Hudson, and One Way. Listen to SOS Man, Fat Daddy, 803 Fresh, Pastor My pastor, Mike Jr., my Grammy Award winning pastor, Mike Jr., and my niece, Ja'Kalen Carr, and so many more. I'm so excited, man.
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0: I just want to make sure that y'all understand. 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
9: Recently, I heard a sermon about the need to excavate before you're able to elevate. The sermon encouraged us to dig deep to remove bad habits, counterproductive decisions, destructive desires, and even a few dead memories, which will frequently haunt our decision-making powers. We were reminded that sustained elevation is dependent upon an unshakable foundation. If we are unsure about our elevation, more likely than not, it's because we are building upon an unstable foundation. And instead of shoring up our foundation through excavation, we just continue to build on insecure ground. So I want to leave you with this one thought today. It is not possible to elevate to your highest potential until you have first excavated an unreliable foundation.
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3: 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Two areas to keep on your radar in Grapevine. After 114 westbound, business 114 west northwest highway, we have an accident with the two middle lanes blocked. Stop and go traffic back to Maine. It's about a 3-minute delay. And at Allen, a 75 northbound at Stacy, we have an accident with the two right lanes blocked. And your weather report is another gentle reminder from ExpressPros.com. 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Impacting business. A mostly sunny day is coming our way. Partly cloudy at moments. Temperatures of 100. Back down to 80 degrees this evening. It's currently 81. Feeling like 86. Now that's your traffic and weather. And I'm Kirby Lozano with the Ricky Smiley Morning Show on 97.9 The Beat.
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Coming up next, y'all. Oh, my God. People are still raving, y'all. Raving. T.I., you know what? Guess what? Now, T.I. is going to be on that One Voyage Cruise. And you know what? 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
4: Gary, baby. 5 minutes after the top of the hour. What up, Gary?
5: Good morning, Rock T. Good morning, America. Good morning to you. It's Tuesday, Wednesday. Oh, my God, the day's flying by. Look at Jesus, honey. And here's what's happening in celebrity news. All right, baby, people are still angry with Lil Wayne. I don't know why they're angry with Lil Wayne. He did what he had to do, but he's saying, y'all, that Lil Wayne, y'all, he left New Hampshire fans, y'all, filming, honey. They said they were filming after reporting he took the stage, y'all, more than 2 hours late, honey, and performed for only about an hour.
3: Why is this so funny to you? Why are you giggling?
5: Baby, Lil Wayne, I can't. I'm tired, hell. I'm finna get y'all. I'm 2 hours late. I was oversleeping, and y'all getting 1 hour.
6: He pulled a Lauryn Hill, huh?
5: He sure did, baby. But they were saying, y'all, the 43-year-old rapper, y'all, was scheduled to begin his set at the Bank NY Pavilion in Guilford, y'all, around 8:50 p.m. on July the 3rd, according to the one venue. Now, they were saying that the concert goers, y'all, said that Lil Wayne did not appear until around 11 o'clock, with some leaving before they even saw him perform. Honey.
7: Stop laughing, Gary.
5: Brand, if I paid $50 to see you, honey, you better be here on $50 time, honey. That's on time. And you're going to show up 2 hours off.
7: $50 tickets ain't $50 no more, Gary.
3: Where are you going to the movies?
6: Yeah, they way more than $50.
7: Okay, you going to the movies?
5: Well, that's
6: even. Start at 100.
5: Well, that's even worse. And that don't make no sense, honey. You can't be showing up late like that. People got to, honey, go to school, got to go to work in the morning, and you're going to show up late allegedly and perform for an hour. I don't think so, honey. Brad, have you ever showed up late, honey, for your concert goers?
7: Not an hour.
8: Concert goers.
7: Concert goers.
5: Yeah, fans or whatever, but honey, man, it's so sad. Oh, I feel so bad for those people, y'all. I could imagine. I hope you give them back their money, honey, and just said, you know, something was going on and stuff, because you just can't be sure.
6: As long as he performed, I think they're not entitled to a refund.
5: Are you crazy?
6: If he showed up and performed.
5: Not for just no hour, honey. No, ma'am, honey. He needs to get those girls back their coins, honey. That's not a good look. But nevertheless, though, honey, I'm sure the people were excited. You know, Lil Wayne came after all and showed up stuff. But I feel bad for the people. I hope somebody just return their money, honey, or he do a makeup show. So, all right, moving on. In other celebrity news. Oh, my God. This is touching. Jada Pinkett Smith, y'all, moved back in with Will Smith, y'all, 2 years ago. They say bringing the longtime couple under the same roof after years of living apart. Now, they're saying, quote, they are happy and love each other and are, as ever, committed, y'all, to supporting each other, according to TMZ. Now, they're saying that the pair recently spent together, honey, in Philadelphia. They said, we'll perform, y'all, with the Roots around 2 a.m., following, y'all, a rain delay. And they say Jada was there with him, as she always is. Now, they were saying that the reported reunion follows a complicated chapter in their nearly three-decade marriage. Now, they say Jada revealed back in 2023 that she and Will, y'all, who wed back in 1997, had quietly separated in 2016. Now, they remained married, y'all, while maintaining separate mansions and raising their children, Jaden and little Willow, which I think is a good thing. Now, they said during their separation, they said Jada became romantically involved with singer August Asina, and they said she addressed the relationship during a 2020 Red Talk conversation and blah, blah, blah, blah, blah. But nevertheless, that's good they're back together, because people need to stay together. We love Will and Jada Pinkett Smith because, I mean, they're a great couple, honey. That man loved that woman. That woman loved that man, although she allegedly may have had a little fling, honey, with August the 6th. I mean, that was just a fling. I'm sure it was nothing about it. And, you know, and if Will was doing other things, then she had to go where she had to go and be loved.
6: And in a long marriage like that, sometimes you need a little break, 2-3 years, and come on back together.
7: Wait, what?
6: I
1: I mean,
9: no, I'm just saying, you know, a little 2-3 year hiatus, and then you come on back in, and it's like, it's like brand new again.
3: That's crazy.
8: I can have between that time, Kay.
3: Right?
9: Yeah, I'm just saying.
5: Yeah, he just said, honey. But anyway, I'm glad they're back together because they have those two children. Those children need their parents, honey. They got Jaden and Willow. They need their parents or what have you. So I'm glad they're back together. And, you know, I mean, hey, more people need to do it. Like Special K just said, maybe take a little break. But
9: leave in 2022. I'll see you back in 2025.
5: Oh, Jesus. Well, I mean, hell, Gabrielle Union and Dwayne Wade, they took
9: remember where everything is. Come on, baby.
5: So, but nevertheless, we're going to keep them lifted up in prayer, y'all. And I just tell you, I don't know. But you can't shut up. But this is ridiculous. But in my quick and free story, y'all, I don't know if y'all heard this wonderful news. It's being reported, y'all, that people are selling, y'all, they are selling Taylor Swift's hair from the wedding. Yes. Baby, that's cute, honey.
9: Well, that's the most white people thing ever.
3: Hair.
5: Think about
9: selling
5: it.
9: Her heir.
5: They are selling her heir, y'all. Now, they're saying, honey, that Taylor, you know, Taylor recently got married, and they're saying if you weren't able to attend the wedding, there's a person that took a bag of air, honey. They say this just isn't a bag of air. They say, baby, it's history that you could breathe. They say frame it, display proudly, honey, next to the Eras Tour merchant and signed footballs, gifts, everything, honey. It was wonderful. Y'all would want to buy none of Taylor Swift air?
9: So they got like a Ziploc bag of the actual oxygen that was...
5: Yeah,
9: in the arena. They closed it up.
5: They closed up. Some people said that it may have been air from her body.
9: Well, how much is the bag?
5: I think it was like only $250. I think on
9: there. What size bag? The sandwich size bag or the quart size?
5: A Glad bag or whatever. I mean, but they say it's definitely, honey, it's a treasure, y'all. So they said, and some people said that people are buying it for just $25 a pop or whatever. But nevertheless, honey, this air is being sold. So, honey, congratulations to Taylor Swift. Honey, would y'all like to sell some of y'all air? Brad, you put out a lot. Would you like to sell some of your air?
3: Oh.
9: I don't think I want to buy that.
3: Okay.
8: That's a different kind of air right there.
9: It's a different kind of air.
7: Wow. I don't indulge, Gary.
5: Oh, I'm sorry, Brad.
3: Right. Bring it in the tax.
5: That'd be some good hair.
3: Like, why?
5: None of that said it did. Y'all know what time it is. Yes, baby. Sha-la-la-la, baby, of the Brad air. All right, the Kahlua today, honey, is one of my favorite Kahlua. My Kahlua today, y'all, is cherry pie. On the high end, you say cherry pie, and on the low end, you say beautiful pitted cherries. That's your Kahlua for the day. Sha-la-la-la-la.
4: Y'all give it up for Garrett. 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Yes, indeed. Sha-la-la. 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
15: I was DJing at the Alof Hotel. 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
7: 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A few active accidents, but the one in Allen is taking the cake for the biggest delay because off 75 North Bennett Stacy Road, the roadway is reduced to one lane due to that accident. It's the left lane specifically that's getting by. Looks like the stop traffic is back to Allen Drive at a 50-minute delay. 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
7: Expecting a pretty sunny day coming our way, partly cloudy at times. Temperature highs of about 100, back down to 80 degrees in the evening. It's currently 81, feeling like 85. Now that was traffic and weather, and I'm Kirby Lozano with the Ricky Smiley Morning Show on 97 on the Beat.
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0: This is Mona Sanders calling from Birmingham, Alabama, and I'm calling to wake up all my Alaga girls. That's Alabama and Georgia. Get up, Sophia. Get up, Germany. Get up, Desiree. Wake up, wake up, wake up.
1: My name is Donna Crawford, and I'm calling from Orlando, Florida. Wake up, wake up, wake up, Shayla.
2: Hey, this is Javier. I'm calling from St. Louis. I want to tell my daughter, Heavy, my son, Javier, to wake up, wake up, wake up.
0: Tampa, Florida. Wake up, wake up, wake up. We're Ricky.

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If you haven't done it yet, what you waiting for? The entire Rick and Smiley Morning Show going to be up in the building, man. We sail on October 26th through to November the 1st on the Virgin Voyages Resilient Lady. Ooh. 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And coming up, so

0: good news.
1: All right, here we go. An 11-year-old boy from Kentucky jumped into action after spotting an unconscious man at the bottom of an apartment pool. His name is Avery Woolery, and when he saw the man, he dove underwater and pulled him to the surface. So this allowed others to, you know, begin CPR and call 911. Wow. The man was taken to the hospital in serious condition, but Avery gave him a chance at survival. So his dad, of course, was like, I'm so proud of my son's courage and willingness to help. It's not about how small you are. It's about how courageous you are.
0: That's awesome.
1: Yeah.
0: 11 years old.
1: Pretty cool.
0: Love it, man.
1: Pretty cool.
2: Super good.
0: All right, Special K. You got the bad news. You always bringing it.
3: Okay, but is this really bad? The former Little League president from Las Vegas is facing felony charges after nearly $65,000 disappeared from league accounts. Now, the money was supposed to pay for uniforms, umpires, and travel for the kids. Instead, it was spent on plane tickets, casinos, strip clubs, and erectile dysfunction pills.
1: No, sir.
4: Wait a minute.
1: No.
3: Now, hey, let's not be judgmental. One receipt even included a $433 tip at a strip club.
1: Now,
3: by the time investigators looked at the league's account, police say it had just $25 left. This nearly ended the season for more than 200 kids.
1: Awful.
3: But luckily, donations from the community and the athletic helped save it. Now, the former Little League president now faces multiple felony charges
1: for
3: giving in.
5: Come on, man.
3: Indulgences.
1: As he should.
5: Wait a minute. Erectile dysfunction pills?
3: Yeah, that's a lot of rhino pills, boy.
5: Strip clubs.
3: At least they go together. At least he's consistent.
5: Oh, man.
3: Yeah.
2: Wow. That's what the hell right there.
3: Best of luck to him.
5: Yes, indeedy, man.
1: No luck to him.
5: Well, speaking of what the hell, Brad, what you got, man?
2: Well, YT, police in Mexico are searching for a mystery vigilante that locals have nicknamed the Mexican Batman. Now, over the past few weeks, five suspected motorcycle thieves have been found duct taped to light poles with the stolen motorcycles parked nearby. Some even had the word thief written across their forehead. Now, before anybody gets started ordering duct tape and capes, police are reminding everyone that people found up tied up are still considered victims, y'all, regardless of the accusations. Like, this is crazy. Officers believe that more than one person may be involved, but so far no arrests have been made. Thief wrote on their forehead.
3: But if you detaining thieves, how are they victims if they the thief?
2: Because you can't duct tape people.
5: If they the thief, you can't shoot.
1: Not unless you're the cops.
2: You can't duct tape them to a light pole and...
3: You can do that in America.
2: That make them victims.
5: Yes, sir.
1: Mexican Batman.
5: Expose them for who they
2: Mexican
5: are.
2: Mexican Batman.
1: Da da da da.
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0: morning sounds. Chicken and waffle mix on fire this morning, big dog.
1: Yeah, but trust me, I have to wake the whole city up, man. And of course, hit me up on the gram at J-A-H Lion Sound.
0: Yes, sir. That is Ja Lion Sound. Not to be confused with John Lion.
1: Yeah, I know, right?
0: Two different people.
1: Two different people.
0: Appreciate you, Ja, man. We appreciate you coming to work, too, man. Black Tony, you ain't here again, dog.
2: Nah, man, dude. I don't know where I'm here right now. I don't know where I'm at right now, even in the world. I'm talking to God right now.
0: I mean, that's a good thing.
2: I'm talking to God right now because I just had a real tragical situation happen.
0: What kind of
2: very tragic situation.
0: What happened this time, Doc?
2: I was going home. I asked my mom last night. I told her I need my birth certificate so I could Cause I got to, they told me I got to reapply for work at the radio station. Cause they said I had missed so many days that I had timed out the system. And the human research office said I needed to reapply for a new job to get back hired again for the radio station. But I need my birth certificate. And I had my mom for my birth certificate. And she talking about she ain't got now. And I.
0: So. But
2: you, who my man got their birth certificates? That mean I don't even know if I was ever born.
0: Are you sure she didn't give it to you before? You just misplaced it?
2: She said I ain't never had now.
0: So maybe you wasn't born.
2: So I don't know who on me is right now. I always thought I was D'Antonio Gennaro, Bernard Williams. But I don't know who on me is right now. So I ain't got no record.
0: Hold on,
1: special kind of stupid.
0: Let's try to figure this thing out, man. Cause you got to get your birth certificate, man.
2: I know it's hard to go without that. That means I technically I don't exist.
0: Just go down to the court office, man. You know the courthouse and get you another one.
2: They say you got to have something to show who you is. I ain't got none.
0: You ain't got no driver's license,
3: passport.
2: It's suspended.
0: But do you got a copy of it though?
2: They took it when they locked me up.
0: Wait.
2: All I got is a Kroger plug card, but that Kroger card ain't got your picture on. And I got a Blockbuster card from back in the day, but it ain't got your picture on.
0: Well, just come on to work anyways, and let's see if we can talk about it, man. Just what's going on, man?
2: I just
0: what
2: is that? I'm stressed out. Right now, because I don't know who I'm in.
0: Just come on, man. We all sit down and talk about it, man. Just come on to work anyway.
2: Just let me get myself together, because I've been so upset. I've been crying my eyes out red and everything. You give me till tomorrow to get myself together. Am I good till tomorrow? Please just tell me I'm good till tomorrow.
0: Go ahead, dog. Yeah. We'll see you tomorrow.
2: I'm good till tomorrow.
0: Yeah, man. We good.
2: All right, then. I'm going to holler at you tomorrow, player.
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1: Shawty, would you get in the Uber with nobody driving?
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1: TD Gap, you said you been in it.
3: 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But I
1: in also, Dallas?
3: Yeah. But also, I was at the A-Loft. They got a little computer that's on. They got off the elevator, and it brings you food. And kind of, it's crazy.
4: Yeah, I saw that.
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1: You food. At the hotel?
4: It's a DoorDash.
3: Yeah.
5: I've been to Amazon. 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Just like,
4: 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It's like a little box.
5: It's like a 4x3 with wheels, and it rides the sensors and stuff, keep it from bumping into stuff, but it'll go and drop stuff off and load your truck for you and everything.
2: Now, Walmart got those too.
1: Walmart.
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8: 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Josh, the biggest soccer tournament in the world is in our backyard, man. The streets been crazy.
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2: Beat, beating the traffic. Okay, Uber DFW, how's it going? And happy Wednesday. 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
2: Two hefty delays to keep on your radar. We'll start off in McKinney, off 75 southbound at Virginia Parkway / West Virginia Street. There's an accident with the 2 left lanes blocked. Stop traffic back to Wilmoth. It's about a 27-minute delay. And in Allen, off 75 northbound at Stacy Road, we have an accident with only the left lane getting by. Stop traffic is back to Ridgemont Drive. It's a 53-minute delay. And your weather report is another gentle reminder from Mattress Firm.
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2: The sun is officially out, and we're expecting a primarily sunny kind of day coming our way. Temperature highs of about 100, just might feel like 103, then back down to 80 degrees this evening. It's currently 80, feeling like 84. Now that was your traffic and weather, and I'm Kirby Lozano for the Ricky Smiley Morning Show on 97.9 The Beat.
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Yeah. 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

0: Make that decision. Gary, what you got coming up next, Mike?
1: Coming up next, y'all, Matthew Knowles is speaking out. He's the wonderful father of Beyonce and Solange.

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0: It sure is, ladies and gentlemen. 6 minutes after the top of the hour. Good morning, Gary.
5: Good morning, Rock T. Good morning, America. Good morning to you. It's Wednesday, a beautiful, beautiful day in the neighborhood. And here's what's happening in celebrity news, y'all. Matthew Knowles, the wonderful father of Solange and Beyonce Knowles Carter, y'all, is speaking. And I love Mr. Matthew. And when we hung out when he was doing the Beyonce Reimagine, it was wonderful. I love you. Shout out, Mr. Matthew. But anyway, y'all, they're saying Mr. Knowles, honey, is setting the record straight, baby, by saying, y'all, that he and his beautiful former wife, Miss Tina Knowles, honey, were already, baby, millionaires, honey, before Beyonce was 4 years old. Now, he pushed back against the narrative, y'all, that his daughter, honey, made him wealthy, highlighting that their early business success, honey, with headliners, hair salon in Houston during the 1980s. And I remember headliners, baby. It was the bomb, honey. They had a couple of them. In Houston, when I lived in Houston back in the 80s, headlining hair salon. Now, they're saying, y'all, to hear Matthew Knowles explain his early business success and why he pushes back against the common, you know, misconception. Now, Mr. Knowles made these statements, y'all, during a recent interview. Now, he emphasized, y'all, that his entrepreneurial background, baby, in corporate sales and ownership of Houston's top black-owned hair salons, honey, laid the foundation for their early wealth. Knowles then transitioned, y'all, these business skills into the music industry, founding, y'all, Music World Entertainment and expertly managing Destiny's Child. Now, Beyonce was also previously supported, honey, this fact, y'all, back in 2013, if y'all recall. For the interview, honey, Beyonce noted, y'all, that she did not, honey, grow up poor, but instead attended private school and enjoyed a comfortable upbringing before she ever stepped into the spotlight. Knowles wanted to ensure, y'all, that his own legacy and business acumen are not overshadowed by his daughter's massive global success. Isn't that wonderful?
1: Yeah.
5: Mrs. Knowles, man, he's speaking out. He said, hell, excuse you, boo. Before y'all even knew Beyonce, honey, I was already rich. And he was. Mm-hmm. You know, him and Miss Tina, honey, already had those hair salons, honey, in Houston, which was the bomb, honey. They were the hottest things going, honey, in Houston at that time in the 80s. So, I mean, I think it's kind of good that he's setting the record straight. Alfreda, what do you think? I mean, because, you know.
1: I agree. I remember, in Dallas, she would go to Houston to get your hair done because.
5: Yes.
1: You know.
5: If the girls, honey, traveled, honey, they got on the highway, baby. Got, what was it? Is it 45? And headed on down,
1: right.
5: Honey, Miss Houston, honey.
0: Yes, indeed.
5: Yes, sir. So I think it's a good thing. But, you know, people are going to think that, you know, Beyonce, that the, Mr. Matthew was poor, honey, and Beyonce came along and made a song and made him rich. But he said, no, honey. I had my coin, honey, before Beyonce had her. So congratulations to Mr. Matthew, honey, and Miss Tina Knowles, honey, because they are great people. And Miss Gina. All right, moving on, honey. Other celebrity news,
6: wait,
5: y'all.
6: Who's Miss Gina?
1: Who is
6: Gina?
5: That's Mr. Matthew's new wife. That's Beyonce's stepmama.
1: Gary, you haven't had to throw that in. Nobody even knew.
5: Well, you know now. But anyway, honey. Yeah.
6: I'm sorry. Okay. I'm thanks, sorry. Gary. Thanks. Yeah.
5: Welcome.
0: Messy boy.
5: We love Miss Gina, honey. All right, moving on. In other celebrity news, y'all, baby, Miss Naomi Osaka, baby. This girl, honey, wild, baby, with another couture, honey. Catwalk moment, baby, at the Wimbledon. They say Wimbledon, y'all, is more than just one of the biggest tennis tournaments of the year. They say it's widely, y'all, considered one of the most significant fashion events of the summer, where baby spectators showcase major style statements. Now, they say it's also a place where some of the athletes, honey, have begun expressing themselves with major fashion moments of their own before y'all taking a cookie. Y'all know baby Miss Serena, honey, was giving it to them once upon a time. But they say on July 5th, honey, Miss Osaka defeated the world number one, honey, Miss Aranda Akanaba, to reach, honey, the quarterfinals.
7: Yeah, I don't think that's her name, man.
5: Sabalenka. But anyway,
6: one more time. Try one more time, Gary.
5: Arena Sabalenka.
6: Okay.
5: But anyway, say, baby, just wasn't the match y'all that made hand. They say, baby, Miss Osaka, baby, also had people talking about her latest cultural fashion statement. That she had been, honey, captivating fans and creating a buzz with her creative outfits at recent Grand Slam tournament, and did not disappointed at the tournament, honey. And you know, I think it's a good thing though when these women can't, you know, express themselves like Serena. These girls can wear their nice tight shorts and stuff, honey, and their nice outfits and what have you. So some of them look better than some of these little golf outfits that some of our colleagues be wearing,
1: excuse
5: honey,
1: me?
5: To play golf, honey. But
1: what?
5: You know,
7: talking about our freedoms.
1: Well, I don't have those kind of coins, so yeah, I'm sure they do look better.
5: Well, no, it don't have to be about a coin, girl. Just what you're wearing.
1: Okay, Jerry, why me? Why me?
8: You're coming out on freedoms, Mike.
1: Like, what did I do?
5: Oh, no, I was just saying because, you know, it's the new thing that's... It's the new thing that's going now. I mean, the girls, honey, are wearing their outfits, honey, to play tennis. Alfreda, you like to play golf,
1: honey? I have a very cute golf outfit right now. So
5: do what?
1: I'm having a very cute golf outfit.
7: Yeah. Wait a minute.
5: Ooh.
7: That's not nice.
1: Ooh, carry on, Gary.
5: Yes, honey. No, we ain't carrying on, baby. You started.
7: Y'all go to Alfreda's Instagram. She has very cute golf outfits.
1: Thank you,
7: on.
1: Special.
7: She looks very appropriate.
1: Oh, my gosh.
7: She
1: does.
5: Brad, do you agree?
6: Right now.
5: Brad don't agree. She had messy
6: No, I did not say that. Shut up, Gary.
5: Oh, I thought
6: she
5: you said
6: super cute. Super cute in her little golf outfit.
1: Thank you. I'm Gary, about. Stop it. Can you go on?
5: But anyway, that's the new thing. The girls are dressing up, honey, on the court, on the field, honey. I just think about when the female football players, honey. When I tell your wife used to be a female football player, wasn't she?
7: Yes, she is. She was part of that lingerie league, football league.
5: They want lingerie, boo. Okay.
7: Yes,
1: wait a minute.
8: Crystal was out there getting in, Jack.
1: Let's go, Crystal.
5: Yes, Lord, honey. Then wear that method. Went to the
6: golf lingerie league?
1: What did they wear?
7: A lingerie, pretty much.
5: La Perla.
6: Was it Victoria's Secret?
7: It was tackle football. They had like bathing suits on, but they had shoulder pads and helmets and knee pads.
1: Shut up.
7: Yeah.
6: Oh, wow.
1: Oh, I need pictures.
5: Oh, yeah. Well, they got pictures out there, honey. If these girls know how to wear it. They're going to be sports players. You wear something nice and cute, honey, that the people could appreciate. And more people will come to the games and stuff like that. I mean, so I don't know how many people going to watch you play golf. But anyway.
1: Gary, I mean, honestly.
6: Oh, you know
1: honestly,
6: what? Why are you messing with Alfreda's this morning?
5: Stop. Well, no, because, Brad, we're talking about the latest couture, honey, the girls are wearing on the field, honey. So I was just, you know, she just happened to come to mind. But anyway, now that they said it, did y'all know what time it is? Yes, sha-la-la-la-la, Alfreda.
9: Sha-la-la-la-la-la.
5: Yes, sha-la-la. The couture today, honey, is one of my favorite couture. My couture today is cherry pie. On the high end, you say cherry pie.
6: Cherry pie.
5: On the low end, beautiful.
6: Heavens to Murgatroyd. Cherry pie.
7: Yeah, cherry pie even.
6: Cherry pie. Heavens to Murgatroyd.
5: Whatever.
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0: called Falling right there, Pimpin'. All right, it's Wellness Wednesday. 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
9: Starting off in Fort Worth, off North Loop 820 eastbound at Riverside, we have an accident with the left lane block. Stop and go traffic back to 199 Jacksboro Highway, Lake Worth Boulevard. It's a 20-minute delay in McKinney, a 75 southbound at Virginia Parkway / West Virginia Street. There's an accident with the two left lanes blocked. Stop traffic back to FM 543 Weston Road, exit 43. It's a 41-minute delay. And lastly, in Allen, a 75 northbound at Stacy Road, we have the road reduced to one lane due to an accident. It's a two left lanes specifically getting by. Stop traffic back to Bethany. It's a 53-minute delay. And your weather report is another gentle reminder from Mattress Firm.
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9: Officially into that sunny sunshine for the day. Temperature highs of 100 degrees. Just might feel like 103. Back down to 80 degrees for the evening. It's currently 80 degrees. Feels like 84. Now that's your traffic and weather. And I'm Kirby Lozano for the Ricky Smiley Morning Show on 97.9 The Beat.
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1: Yes, indeedy, man. 26 minutes after the top of the hour. Every Wednesday on the Ricky Smiley Morning Show as well as Wednesday. And Dr. MJ Carrier is back to help us all stay healthy. 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
2: Good morning, Rocky. Good morning, Special K. Gary with the T, Al Freitas, the Brat, and Ricky Smiley. Thank you, Rocky, for the opportunity to bring healthcare information to the listeners of the Ricky Smiley Morning Show. So, Rock, this is National Minority Mental Health Awareness Month. So I'm going to approach this topic from another perspective. Let's talk about brain fog. Almost daily, I have patients complain that I can't focus. They ask for a test for Alzheimer's or some type of dementia. Now, brain fog is not a medical diagnosis, but it's a term that's universally understood by everyone with problems thinking clearly. You may find it difficult to concentrate, remember things, stay focused, or even find words during a conversation. It can feel like your brain is moving in slow motion. Brain fog can happen for many reasons. One of them is aging, stress, lack of sleep or sleep deprivation, depression, dehydration, poor nutrition, certain prescription medications or supplements, hormonal changes such as menopause for women or menopause for men, and illnesses such as COVID-19 have contributed to brain fog. Chronic health conditions like diabetes, thyroid disorders, and autoimmune disorders are all inflammatory conditions that can cause brain fog. How do you treat those with anti-inflammatories? The good news is there are ways to help clear brain fog. 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It's very difficult. 8 hours is the standard recommendation, but nobody that works for a living can get 8 hours. If you get 6 hours, you're doing okay. Stay hydrated. 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A healthy mind starts with healthy habits. Most importantly, don't forget about your mental health. Stress, anxiety, and depression are real phenomena. Getting psychotherapy from a psychiatrist or counseling from a psychologist or a licensed professional counselor is not, I repeat, is not a sign of weakness, but a validation of your strength. So let's celebrate National Minority Mental Health Awareness Month. We no longer talk about mental illness, Rock, but emphasize mental health with the same enthusiasm that we talk about physical health. So there you have it.
1: It is, man. Let's go to the phone lines. You're on with Dr. Carrier. It's the Ricky Smiley Morning Show. Good morning.
3: Okay, my question for the doctor is, I have multiple sclerosis, and I want to know what is the better way or the best way to stop all of my leg cramps in the middle of the night, and also what would be a good vitamin to take, for the spasm.
2: Okay, a complete multiple vitamin with iron and minerals. There's no such entity as a generic vitamin. A vitamin is a fixed chemical formula. It's only one way to make it. So you get a label product that says, a complete, not just multiple, but a complete multiple vitamin with iron and minerals. And if you have an opportunity to get one that says the branded product and then say compare to the branded product, then get the less expensive one because it's exactly the same. It's not that for a lot of different things, but for vitamins it is, so no problem. MS is a inflammatory condition. It's an autoimmune disease. So you want to take things that will blunt the inflammation. So you hear Dr. Carrier talking about omega-3 fish oil at 3,000 to 4,000 milligrams per day and vitamin D3, the active vitamin, at 5,000 international units per day, and that will help control those symptoms. For the cramping, tonic water has just what you need in it. 4 to 6 ounces of tonic water at night or anytime after dinner before you go to bed. You can add lemon or lime for taste, but tonic water does not taste bad. You can put vodka or gin in it if you like. But the tonic water is the medicinal, and that will help with the cramps, hopefully.
1: 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You're on with Dr. Collier. Good morning.
0: Okay, I want to ask Dr. Collier, I'm taking liver detox, milk chisel to detox my liver, but I'm still drinking alcohol. Is it a good thing to, is it all right to still drink and to take the detox?
2: Okay, milk thistle is an amazing product. I have seen it reverse elevated liver enzymes, liver disease, and improve liver health tremendously. And amazingly enough, this was brought to me by a patient because they had liver disease and the standard therapies were not giving them any real benefit. And so they were turned on to milk thistle by someone in the community, and they've been taking it, and I saw dramatic improvements. Now, depending upon the type of liver disease that you have, alcohol could possibly be avoided totally, or only in moderation, one or two cocktails, maybe on the weekend, in moderation once again. But it depends on the nature of the liver disease. So have that discussion with your primary care provider or your gastroenterologist, the doctor that usually takes care of liver disease. And, you know, some doctors automatically will say no alcohol, and that's just not logical sometimes. So have a real discussion with them. Tell them you like to have alcohol on occasion. Is it okay to do? But depending, again, on the level of your liver enzymes and the type of liver disease that you have.
1: Let's take another call. Ricky Smiley Morning Show, you're on with Dr. Collier. Good morning.
4: I just want to know, I heard that kidney stage 3 kidney disease is not curable, you know, with drinking 8 to 10 glasses of water. And what does it mean when you see a little foam like in your urine? Is that something to be alarmed about?
2: Really, this is an internet phenomenon. Everybody's asking me about foam in their urine, and I tell them, think about it. Your urine has been foamy your entire life, and so everybody's urine is foamy. There are some conditions that could indicate that, but for average people, it's not a problem. For chronic kidney disease stage 3, one, you need to treat the underlying disease state, which is usually either high blood pressure or diabetes. So you want to control your blood pressure levels, you want to control your blood sugars, but drinking 8 to 10 glasses of water is amazing for kidney health. One, because the kidneys and the liver are two organs that can literally regenerate. Every other organ in your body, when you use it, it gets old, it gets tired, that's it. But the liver can regenerate itself. The kidneys can regenerate themselves. So the problem with the measurement is called the glomerular filtration rate. That should be 60 or higher. CKD stage 3, you're in the 40s or the 50s. So you can improve. The rate of filtration is slowed by low hydration. You increase the amount of fluid or in your bloodstream, it increases the rate of filtration. It improves that. So it's kind of like driving a car with low engine oil. You replace that, you stop doing the damage, and the kidneys can heal themselves. So you can do that, but it's not just that. Again, you want to control the underlying problem, which, again, is usually high blood pressure or diabetes.
1: Love it. Hey, Dr. Collier, can you stick around and take some more calls?
2: Absolutely, Rock T. You know we can. Let's go to the next segment.
1: All right. Well, this is Wellness Wednesday with Dr. MJ Collier. Your phone lines are still open, man. So if you have a medical question, give us a call right now. 866-9-RICKY, 866-9-RICKEY. 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
19: When I listen. Hey, it's me, Vita Loca, here with the one and only Dr. Harrison from Men Dentistry. And Dr. Harrison, I know you do veneers, right?
20: Yes.
19: And a lot of famous people get veneers.
20: Yes.
19: You know,
20: we've done for a lot of famous people.
19: Perfect smile. Oh, you famous people. Oh, you flexing?
20: But they don't want me to say who they are.
19: Yeah, but you flex right now. That you mean, just said that.
20: That means the famous people pay to get their veneers. Teeth. They get that free work at
19: Men. But let me just say this, Dr. Harrison. You see my teeth, right?
20: Yeah.
19: I don't have veneers, but I got nice teeth.
20: Yeah, right.
19: And that's because I stay at Mint Dentistry.
20: I was just thinking
19: nice
20: about this.
19: Teeth. I don't even need veneers. My teeth are white.
20: Okay.
19: They are good.
20: Let me interrupt you. Because everybody that comes to Mint, they either need whitening or veneers. And I know that that's a harsh comment. 99% of the people just need whitening.
19: Whitening, that's all I got.
20: And that means you got great teeth.
19: I got great teeth.
20: But make them white. It's beautiful. And if you don't got great teeth, we'll give you veneers.
19: Hello.
20: And you'll love life.
19: Mint Dentistry.
20: Best thing you'll ever buy.
19: .com. After your back crack.

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0: with the bad DF Deb. How you doing? And happy Wednesday. It's Kirby Lozano tapping in to say your next traffic report is being brought to you by the Texas Department of Transportation. Because back in 1986, Stevie Ray Vaughan inspired Texans to take pride in your roadside litter. Don't mess with Texas has meant to don't litter for 40 years. Let's keep it up. 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So it's gotten a little active out there. I will say I'm going to focus on the biggest delay right now. It's over in McKinney off 75 southbound at Virginia Parkway slash West Virginia Street. That accident does have the two left lanes blocked. Stop traffic back to Highway 121, exit 45. It is a 50-minute delay. 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
0: Sunny skies right now, and we're expecting pretty sunny skies for the rest of the day, too. Maybe moments of partly cloudiness, temperature highs of 100, just might feel like 103, back down to 80 degrees for the evening. It is currently about 80 degrees, feeling like 85. Now that's your traffic and weather, and I'm Kirby Lozano for the Ricky Smiley Morning Show on 97.9 The Beat.

0: Well, it is Wellness Wednesday, ladies and gentlemen, and we're still taking your medical questions this morning with Dr. MJ Collier. Let's go straight to the phones right now. Ricky Smiley Morning Show, you're on with Dr. Collier. Good morning.
1: Stage 3 pancreatic cancer. Is there any coming back from that? And what can you do to, I guess, cure it if there is right now?
2: The problem with pancreatic cancer is when it's diagnosed, it's always stage 3 or 4. It's a late diagnosis, and the early diagnosis gives you a greater chance for cure. There are newer treatments that are genetically and biologically based that are helping tremendously with pancreatic cancer. But stage 3 is, you know, the outcome is probably not going to be that good. But again, you know, that's between the individual and their God. So, again, ask for all the new biological treatments that are available. The traditional chemotherapies are not going to give you as much benefit and will obviously decompress you, prolong life. Sometimes they can do surgery to open up the biliary tree, but it's a difficult diagnosis to deal with. So, again, the problem is inflammation. Do everything you can to get healthy, get your 6 to 8 hours of sleep, eat healthy, concentrate on fruits and vegetables, take your anti-inflammatories, vitamin D and omega-3 fish oil. First thing they do with a cancer diagnosis, particularly with pancreatic cancer, is put you on vitamin D therapy because it is very effective in decreasing the inflammation from cancer and slowing the rate of cancer growth. So vitamin D3 at 5,000 international units per day.
0: Ricky Smiley Morning Show, you are on with Dr. Collier. Good morning.
3: I have a question. I want to know, like, what are the safest and the most effective way for women that are over 50, they have that little pouch, what are some of the best options besides, you know, your diet and so forth, which I have a pretty good diet, but, like, you see so many of the these things on social media and things like that. What would he recommend or suggest would be the best option?
2: Two things. 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It contains melatonin so that you get a good night's sleep, and it blocks the effect of the stress hormone cortisol, which gives you immediate fat in the abdominal area. So it blocks that response. Then it has not one, not two, but 3 fat burners. So you literally burn that at night while you're sleeping. 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And then there's a technology called laser lipo, of course, that can really tighten that up. It's non-invasive. It has no recovery time. I perform that procedure in my office, and most people take 6 to 8 sections. 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
0: There it is. Got that kangaroo.
2: Okay, Freedom, come on down.
0: Oh, we got another caller. Ricky Smiley Morning Show, you on with Dr. Collier. Good morning.
5: I wanted to ask about creatine. Is it a good thing for me to take?
2: No, it's not a good thing for anybody to take. I had a patient in this week. All their numbers were totally off the chart because of taking in creatine. I don't know why this is becoming popular. It's being revitalized. I don't know whether it's on the internet or in the gyms and people are advocating it. It does help you build muscle and gives you more energy, but you can accomplish that a variety of different ways just by increasing your protein intake without taking the risk on your kidneys and your liver. So that's not one of the supplements that I recommend. You know, that is my medical opinion. There are people that would say they take it and have no problems, but every patient that I have that's taking it has problems with it. And so I don't think the benefit outweighs the risk in this situation. And again, there are other things you can do to help, you know, create and prolong your workout, decrease your recovery time, and build muscle mass.
0: Absolutely. 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
17: 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Got about a handful of delays out there, but the top two delays are as follows: in Allen, off 75 northbound at Stacy. The roadway is reduced to two lanes for that accident. Looks like it's the left lane's getting by. Stop traffic back to Bethany is about a 32-minute delay. And in McKinney, off 75 southbound at Virginia Parkway / West Virginia Street, we have an accident with the two left lanes blocked. Stop traffic back to Bucky's. It's a 53-minute delay. 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
17: Got some sunny skies happening right now. We're expecting it for the most part of the day. Might have some partly cloudy moments. Temperatures of 100. Just might feel like 103. Back down to 80 degrees. It's currently 81, feeling like 86. Now that's your traffic and weather. And I'm Kirby Lozano with the Ricky Smiley Morning Show.

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4: All right, Tyreek's about a morning show, 12 minutes after the hour, y'all. Ladies and gentlemen, comedian extraordinaire, Emmy award winning, Jackson State University's own, member of Delta Sigma Theta Sorority Incorporated, one of the funniest comics in the country, and one of the most underrated comics in the country. I absolute love. She over there, what you over there grunting for?
5: Underrated, underground. All of that.
4: Y'all give it up for Rita Brent, y'all.
6: Rita!
5: What's up, y'all?
4: Happy to have you this morning.
5: What's up, y'all? Good morning, good morning. Y'all feeling all right?
4: Oh, great.
7: Yes,
4: I'm
7: out
4: of favor.
6: Come on.
5: Yes. So, yeah, Ricky, we got a very serious Fix of Jesus this morning. I was on your page, and I saw you had posted a Leave Black People Alone post. You know, comedian Godfrey does a lot of those. It was just non-melanated man attacking this driver in the neighborhood, and you were like, I wish that would happen to me. Well, today we got another Leave Black People Alone that we have to issue a warning, and this is for our music, okay? Are y'all familiar with Lee Williams and the Spiritual QCs out of Tupelo, Mississippi? Y'all ever heard of them?
4: Yeah.
5: Cooling Water? Yeah. Yeah, okay. Well, we're going to have to ask that non-melanated people leave Black people music alone. Let's listen at this classic male choir song that this non-melanated group tried to sing. Let's listen to it.

0: Awful.
1: Not a thing. It wasn't thinging.
2: Yeah.
0: Awful.
2: Ain't the same.
0: Awful.
3: Ooh.
0: Yeah. Awful.
1: Trina said awful.
0: You hear that, Brett? You sound disgusted.
4: I don't know what that was.
0: Well, I mean, because that's the thing. We sing it from personal experience. We overcome it personal struggles, you know, so we sing it from a different place. And it sounded like every type of water but cooling water to me, okay? Hit it, Dave.

0: what I'm saying. That's it. That's it.
1: Y'all Thanks give it up for Rita Brand, ladies and gentlemen. Yes. Another great episode of Fix It Jesus.
0: That's right. Hey, leave black people music alone.
1: Come on now. Thank you. And really let everybody know how you can be reached and how they can find this song.
0: All right. All social media at Rita Brent Comedy. That's RITABRENT Comedy. And shout out my Emmy Award winning show Late Night with Rita Brent is coming back August 1st in Jackson, Mississippi.
1: Yeah.
0: So y'all pull up on us, man. Thank y'all. Thank
1: that
0: y'all.
1: Is, I appreciate you, Rita Brent. Y'all, more Ricky Smiley Morning Show coming up.
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4: 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Staples, that was easy. So I really want to focus in on the biggest delay right now. It's in McKinney, off 75 southbound at Virginia Parkway and West Virginia Street. That accident does have the two left lanes blocked. Stop traffic back to Bucky's Boulevard. It's currently about a 54-minute delay. Now your weather report is being brought to you by the Texas Department of Transportation. And back in 1986, Stevie Ray Vaughan inspired Texans to take pride in ending roadside litter. Don't mess with Texas is meant don't litter for 40 years. Let's keep it up. 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It's sunny right now, and we're expecting those sunny skies for the rest of the day, too. Might have some partly cloudy moments coming through. Temperature has 100. Just could feel like 103 with that heat index. Back down to 80 degrees this evening. It's currently about 82, feeling like 87. Now, that's your traffic and weather. And I'm Kirby Lozano for the Ricky Smiley Morning Show on 97.9 The Beat.
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14: All right, 27 minutes after the hour, y'all got your front page right here. Alfreda's, good morning.
28: Good morning, Ricky. It's Wednesday, July 8th. Here's what's going on in the news. So Trump had NATO buzzing yesterday. He praised Turkey's president and raised the possibility of Turkey rejoining the F-35 fighter jet program. Despite pushback from Israel over tensions tied to Gaza, now all eyes are on how Trump manages that diplomatic balancing act. So Trump also criticized some NATO allies over their support during the Iran conflict and took a swipe at Italian Prime Minister Giorgia Meloni.
29: She just wasn't there for us. And I wasn't happy about that. You can imagine, I wasn't happy about that. We don't need anybody's help. I didn't even want their help. But before I asked, they said they wouldn't be there. And we've invested trillions of dollars in NATO. Why? To protect European countries.
28: So Trump then repeated his push for Greenland to become part of the U.S. In other news, a shaky high-rise in Midtown Manhattan is keeping part of the city on edge. Crews spent yesterday trying to stabilize this building after safety concerns forced evacuations and shut down nearby streets. A lot of those roads reopened, but five buildings are still off limits and traffic restrictions are still there. Here's some good news, Ricky. If you missed the first round, another batch of tickets for the Obama Presidential Center goes on sale today in actually a couple of hours. The Obama Foundation is expecting heavy demand, so you gotta wait even online. Tickets cost between $15 and $30 and cover visits this fall through January 3rd. 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
5: Rock T, the sports genius, is in the building.
26: Ladies and gentlemen, shout out to Coco Gauff, advanced to the Wimbledon semifinals for the first time in her career. She became the youngest player to reach the semifinals at all four Grand Slams. That is the Australian Open, the French Open, Wimbledon, and of course, the U.S. Open. So let's go get it, Coco. Former NFL player Marcellus Wiley was arrested recently. His wife claims domestic violence and claimed that he raped her and slapped a divorce and requested a restraining order. And if it couldn't get any worse than that, he was also sued by a bank alleging he failed to pay back a $500,000 loan. Man, it's crazy, man. When it rains, it pours.
6: Yeah.
26: Philadelphia 76ers superstar Paul George shared a pretty cool story about what he learned from the late, great Kobe Bryant.
7: My senior year, it's first time I seen Kobe play. He didn't care, like, his approach to the game. I remember a quote he said, good players are supposed to make you look bad. Like, that's their job. But I'm going to take that challenge. You know what I mean? Mm-hmm. They supposed to make me look stupid out mm-hmm. here. And that always, like, resonated with me. Like, I don't care. Like, if I get crossed, I get crossed. If I get dunked on, I get dunked on. But I'm going to take that challenge.
26: Come on now. Let's go.
6: I love it.
26: Let's go.
6: Love it.
26: Yes, sir. We don't back down from nobody.
6: That's what being competitive is all about. You can't be scared.
26: That's it. If you beat me, tip my hat to you, shake your hand. Let's go. I got you. I'm coming right back at you, though, every single time.
6: Shoot, I ran that dig route, and boy, got cracked by that cornerback, boy. Hit me right in that marching baritone the next night.
26: I'm about to say you didn't come back for no more football.
6: Yes, sir. And I'm putting that grass and that mud out of my face mask, and I looked across the field and watching the band over there practice. I saw my boy Junebug marching with that baritone. I said, this ain't for me. No, sir. Scotty Besson live in St. Louis.
26: Yes,
6: man, the man dude. And then I found out Scotty was 24. He was ineligible.
14: Wait a minute, 24 in high school?
6: Scotty and both of the cornerbacks, Scotty and Glenn, they're about 24, 25 playing cornerback. Niggas, they look like they should have been playing in the damn NFL like they hitting high school kids. Man, the dude hit me so hard, man. I was in the 10th grade, man. You know I wasn't gaining weight back then. I was drinking chocolate milk every night. Bro, that guy hit so damn hard.
14: Oh, man.
6: Yeah, you ever had gnats, mud, and grass in your face mask? My grandma had just went up there and got my helmet from Hibbs off a layaway, man. I was like, man, bump this. I almost just cussed on the radio.
8: Drop it like it's hot. Drop it like it's hot.
9: You can catch me at the hot spot. It's the
6: BRAT. My bad, right there, Potter. It was a slant.
26: Yes, sir.
6: I did a five and out and caught the ball. Danny Powell threw it to me, caught the ball, thought I had this. Then, about two plays later, I ran a slant.
26: He lit
6: you up. That's when that guy, they had moved him to strong safety. And, man, this dude came out of nowhere. You know, back then, they had a bike helmet. You know, them bike helmets was heavy.
26: Yes, sir.
6: Man, he hit me so damn hard in my chest, man. I couldn't breathe, man. I saw my boy march with that baritone. Guess what they were playing, Rock?
14: What were they playing, dog?
6: They were playing Love Will Keep Me Together by Captain and Tennille. I'm sorry. What up, Brad?
10: What up, Ricky? Good morning, everybody. I'm your girl, Brad Tatat. You stupid. And this is the hot spot where we bring you music, movies, and more. So let's get on off into it. So look, y'all, Why Did I Get Married? It's coming to Netflix. Why Did I Get Married Again, should I say? And Tyler Perry is opening up about the unexpected setback that he experienced when filming the movie. He broke his collarbone in a bicycle accident just 2 weeks before production started. Now, Tyler Perry even joked about saying, watch my shoulder. so much on the set that the cast made it the name of the group chat. The third installment reunites Jill Scott, Richard T. Jones, Michael Jai White, Tasha Smith, and Sharon Leal. Janet Jackson will not be in this new film, but Taraji P. Henson joins the cast as a newcomer. Why Did I Get Married Again will premiere on Netflix on September 9th. Meanwhile, Montel Williams explains why he believed his ex Kamala Harris wouldn't win the presidential election against Donald Trump. And here's what he had to say.
12: I didn't think that it was going to work out. I think the lateness of the campaign was really what really, really, really hurt her. However, I think that there was a lot of misconception about who she was and who she is. One of the smartest people I think I've ever met in my life. And I give her credit for that. And think that, you know, could she have done a good job? Without a doubt. But I think circumstances and timing were all bad. For this country to, and, you know, people can get as mad at me as you want. Anybody out there who thinks that America is going to elect a woman in the next 4 or 5 years, you are crazy.
13: Really?
12: I don't care what woman it is. I'm just going to say that. And, you know, maybe that makes people angry. I could care less if you get angry. I don't think America's ready for that. I don't think America was ready, even though an African-American male was elected. I don't believe America was truly ready for that.
28: Yeah, he said nothing wrong.
15: Yeah, I agree with
10: him. Wow.
16: I hope he's wrong, but I agree.
17: Yeah, well, he needs to hush, too, though, hell.
15: Well, he didn't want anybody to know. Now, when he was with Kamala, hell, he didn't put a name out and do all that stuff. Now, then, honey, she's no longer
10: he trying
15: with
10: to get
15: him.
10: Some shine, Gary.
15: Yeah, trying to get some doggone shine.
16: She also wasn't a national figure back then.
15: Okay, that means so let's make like she's not one now. Just don't say nothing.
10: Oh, wow. You know what? We're going to wrap up the hotspot on that note. But for more information on these stories and more, yeah.
18: I had tried out for basketball, right?
10: Oh, God.
18: So I was talking at the play. They had me at forward. Man, and you know, basketball ain't no contact sport. But when the dude you checking smell like box spring piss. And it started getting on me. And I just walked off. I said, man, I can't do this. I couldn't dribble with my left anyway. So I didn't give a damn. Man, that dude smelled like pee, and it was strong, bro. Dude named Mark.
15: You didn't want to D him up.
18: Man, I was trying to play defense. Man, that pee was so strong. He had a lot of brothers and sisters. They called him the House of the Hundreds. Back over there.
19: What's up?
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1: The Ben or the Dougie? Mm-hmm. They both represent Dallas, but Nick, which was bigger?
2: I'd have to say, if it wasn't for the OG Dougie, if you ask me, because right. I think the Ben movement is a sample of the Dougie. Dougie movement.
3: Right.
1: Frost?
4: I'm sticking with my guns. I'm going with the Dougie. And it was global without a phone.
1: Ooh.
2: Yeah.
3: Without a phone. You know, my whole thing is, I'm looking at historically, the Ben is literally just a component of jigging. So when we started hitting the Dougie, you know, there was a whole motion that went with the Dougie. Dougie was just a part of
2: of
3: jigging. Ben is just like an added, you know, they took a piece of what we did as jig and they put a name on it and called it the Ben. Which is cool. Is it bigger than the Dougie? No. Will this be something that people are kind of doing, just like when people were hitting the dab? Or will this be something that people will forever say, I know how to be it? Because people are still saying, teach me how to do it.
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3: Dub Dub. It's Jazzy Black and Amy Withright from 1-800-TRUCK-WRECK. Hey, Amy, I was in the Uber the other day.
5: Yep.
3: And I couldn't help but notice they had one of those little dash cams in there.
5: Right.
3: And I was like, should I get one of those too?
5: Yeah, you should, as long as you're a safe driver. Are you a safe driver?
3: Yes.
5: Yeah. Well, then
3: I'm a little fast, but I'm safe.
5: Yeah. Well, you should get a dash cam because they can change the way a case goes because we have video evidence. 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
3: Ooh.
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3: Wow.
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3: Okay, get you one of them dash cams. 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
3: This is The Daily Play with Joy Taylor. In the game of soccer, there's a GOAT debate that rivals MJ versus LeBron. Cristiano Ronaldo and Lionel Messi are always in competition with each other in the eyes of their massive global fan bases. Well, Messi took a major step ahead, winning the 2022 World Cup in Qatar, and this week hasn't been good for Ronaldo fans. Portugal was knocked out of the World Cup by Spain on Monday, and Argentina looked destined for the similar fate, trailing Egypt 2-0 late in the second half, but Messi sparked his team to a remarkable 3 goals in 13 minutes to knock off Egypt. Despite missing a penalty kick in the first half, the second PK Messi has failed to convert this tournament. He went on to score and assist in the remarkable comeback. He now leads the tournament with 8 goals and is the all-time leader in World Cup assists with 9. Argentina will face Switzerland in the quarterfinals. For more on this and other top stories of the day, tune into The Daily Play with Joy Taylor at UrbanOnePodcast.com or wherever you get your podcasts.

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1: 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I love me some gospel music in the morning.
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9: Some of these stores, TDK, don't even have people in them anymore.
10: Yeah, yeah. Like I was checking out the automated McDonald's they had in Arlington, man, where you go up, order the food, or you go in the store,
11: yeah,
10: and it comes down on a conveyor belt, man. It's no employees whatsoever.
11: Well, I went to the one where you go and you order off the screen,
12: mm-hmm,
11: but it's only one person in the back. Just one. I just saw one person.
12: TDK.
10: Yes, sir.
12: Would you date a robot?
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14: Oh. Boy, that stuff malfunction. Ooh.
11: Right.
12: Or you know them dolls? They put a robot inside the doll.
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4: Buenos días, DFW. Going to be a good day indeed. We are sliding into a happy Wednesday. Now, I'm Kirby Lozano here to say your final traffic report is brought to you by Taco Bell. And Taco Bell's new jalapeno citrus salsa is the sauce with the main character energy. 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I really got to hone in on the biggest delay by far right now because we've got a few scattered ones out there. So we're going to focus in on Allen, off 75 northbound at Stacy Road. The roadway is reduced to two lanes due to an accident. It's the two left lanes specifically getting by. Stop traffic back to Bethany. It's about a 30-minute delay. 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So we're off to quite the sunny start for the day. We're expecting the sunshine to stay with us for the most part, too. Might have some partly cloudy moments. Temperature highs of 100, could feel like 103 with that heat index back down to 80 degrees this evening. It's currently 84, feeling like 89. Now that's your traffic and weather. And I'm Kirby Lozano. You can tap with me on my socials at Skirby Lozano, ESKIRBYLOZANO. And we'll be back tomorrow for the Ricky Smiley Morning Show on 97.9 The Beat.

0: Oh, hump day over on the hill. I got my PVMU shirt today, so I'm feeling very HBCU. But my boy DJ Wire actually put Spin That on his top three picks of the summer. We started a new series with DJ Wire. It's called Top Three Picks of the Summer. You can go and check it out. It's up on our Instagram at 97.9V, where we just highlight certified hits, man. And if you got something that you feel like should make the list, let us know in the comments. We're going to be rolling these out every week. So it's just our way to certify stamping songs, you know what I'm saying, giving people their flowers. Now go ahead and get your day started the right way. While you go and check that out, though, give me about 7. We're going to get into the music. And watch out now, because my boy Ricky Smiley is doing it big for the One Voyage Cruise. And we just want to make sure that you're a part. Because when we set sail and be in Miami, we don't want you on Instagram talking about, dang, I should have been there.
1: Say bon voyage to your grandma's boring cruise ship. And come aboard the One Voyage Cruise 2026.
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2: Everybody is still talking about the verses between Pretty Ricky and B2K, and Jazzy Black then came up here, Shiny, to get in on this conversation.
1: 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We all know that is a lie.
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1: What was you watching?
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1: Yeah, Shiny, sure did. Y'all are making that up.
2: Shiny.
3: Oh, my God. Pretty Ricky after, like, song two. They didn't even have no more hits to
1: play.
3: Girl,
1: stop.
2: What slick them at, Jazzy Black?
1: Ain't nobody worried about Sligo. 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Whoa.
2: Pleasure P still can sing.
1: Boyfriend number two.
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1: 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I'm never going to see B2K.
2: Yeah, mama, Jazzy Black, what the hell?
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1: What that face card looking like? Skilla Baby, Bryson Tiller, Chris Brown, right here on 97.9 B. Just remember who put you on, who stayed turning you up. It's Cardi B with Outside.

0: Juvenile featuring Megan Thee Stallion, BBB, right here on 97.9 The Beat, home of the all-new Ricky Smiley Morning Show. And you're in a kickback, Jazzy Black. We're about to get ready for an hour of nonstop music. Give me about 6 minutes. It's going to be commercial-free. Love that for us. Also, if you haven't heard, we've been kicking off this adult summer camp series where we've just been doing grown folks swim, where you got to leave them kids at home and we just come and do us. And our next event is actually going to be coming up tomorrow. It's crazy that it's already here, but you still got time to go and get your tickets to come and kick it with us. Here's everything you need to know.
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hard. 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

Coyle Ray, NBA Youngboy, better than yours, right here on 97.9 The Beat. Just remember where you heard it. And Coyle Ray is catching a little slack online because she recently came out and said that female rap is boring. And I'm like, I think just some of the mainstream rappers. We even got rappers like Big E out of Dallas that's doing our things. 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

0: butter beans. 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
1: 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And my name is Jazzy Black. I want to kick back and just send a little notion out to all of us out here. You know, who don't like the sound of an extra $1,500? And no, this is not courtesy of Amy Witherite and one of him children. No, she usually be comfortable with the bag, but not this time. At least not yet. But Democratic gubernatorial candidate Gina Hinojosa says if she's elected governor, she wants to send every Texas household a one-time $1,500 check using money from the state's rainy day fund. Now, she's saying that Texas need relief now instead of the state sitting on billions in savings, which I agree. I'm not mad at that. But before you start planning a vacation or putting rims on the car or doing other stuff, there's a catch. The plan would still need approval from the Texas legislature before anybody sees a dime. So, yeah, like, it sounds good, but my whole thing is don't be out here making promises that you can't keep, because, you know, we already know sometimes politicians have a reputation for being some of the biggest storytellers out here. And, you know what I'm saying, just, again, we don't need no false promises out here. So we'll see if this one makes it past the campaign trail. But if you want to read more about this, swing over to our website. It's thebeatdfw.com. Coming up at 11 o'clock, we're going to jump into some DFW sports. 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
29: 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I write R&B, but I wouldn't sing R&B.
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29: 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No, I can't rap. 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
3: All right, first up, we got our Texas Rangers coming in hot after beating the Angels 8-3 last night.
4: There's a swing. That's hit well. Deep out to right. Goal!
3: I love hearing that crack of the bat, man. This is really cool. They're trying to keep that momentum tonight with the first pitch against the Angels at 7:05 p.m. Now, the Mavericks, they've been real quiet this free agency. While everybody else is making moves, Dallas is basically standing in the corner watching. Chris Middleton is heading back to Washington in a sign-and-trade that helps the Mavs create some salary cap flexibility. And reports say a larger 16 deal could bring a few new faces to Dallas. So, you know what I'm saying? Don't panic just yet. They might be playing a long game. We're going to see. But finally, some heartbreaking Cowboys news. The new information has come out this week, confirming that defensive end Marshawn Nealand died by suicide last November. Doctors say they found early stage CTE during a post-mortem brain examination, but experts say that, you know, experts stress that CTE should not be viewed as the cause of his death. His family says that they are sharing his story just to raise awareness anyway, you know, for mental health and just sending them love. You can read more about this at our website, thebeatdfw.com.
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9: So here's on the top five. Y'all ready?
10: Because we struggling.
9: Please get in here. 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Y'all
10: I'm
9: ready?
10: I'm listen to this.
9: All right. Coming at number five. You. Number four. You. 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
9: Number three. You. He wants you. Number four.
10: You.
9: Yeah. No. And coming at that number one spot.
11: Come on now.
9: I should play some Soulja Boy. You! We don't care about no wallet.
11: Nope.
9: No cologne.
11: Nope.
9: No. Well, edible arrangements if it's you.
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9: We want you.
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9: We don't want no chocolates.
11: Nope.
9: Unless you covered it. Keep it simple, ladies.
11: Come on now.
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13: This is the Daily Play with Joy Taylor. In the game of soccer, there's a GOAT debate that rivals MJ versus LeBron. Cristiano Ronaldo and Lionel Messi are always in competition with each other in the eyes of their massive global fan bases. Well, Messi took a major step ahead, winning the 2022 World Cup in Qatar. And this week hasn't been good for Ronaldo fans. Portugal was knocked out of the World Cup by Spain on Monday, and Argentina looked destined for the similar fate, trailing Egypt 2-0 late in the second half. But Messi sparked his team through a remarkable 3 goals in 13 minutes to knock off Egypt, despite missing a penalty kick in the first half. The second PK Messi has failed to convert this tournament. He went on to score and assist in the remarkable comeback. He now leads the tournament with 8 goals and is the all-time leader in World Cup assists with 9. Argentina will face Switzerland in the quarterfinals. 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

0: 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And you're in the kickback with Jazzy Black. Man, you know, we got this Lunchbox Mix coming up at 12 o'clock. And I've seen this crazy story floating around that Pringles has announced they're going to be selling flavored hot dog buns.
1: What the hell did you just say?
0: Pringles.
2: Let me turn the music down.
0: Pringles said they finna start selling flavored hot dog buns. And the buns are going to be flavors of the chips. And the buns will come in cans like how they do the chips. It's just a lot to unpack here. You know, sometimes these brands just be doing a whole lot. You know, did nobody ask for that? Like, who asked for that? They're called Pringles Pop Dog Buns. And it's a limited edition of potato-based hot dog buns infused with three flavors. It's coming out today. They're going to do a drop today, and then they're going to do one next Wednesday. But the flavors, the hot dog bun flavors are sour cream and onion, barbecue, and honey mustard. Oh. I don't want no honey mustard flavored hot dog bun. Like, what is this? They're not going to be in stores. It's only available online through the Pringles store. And then you have to buy a three pack of the chips, and then you can get three buns for free with them. Which again, didn't nobody ask for that. If, I promise on everything I love, if I see somebody outside with some of these Pringle flavored hot dogs, I'm gonna slap them out of your hand. We've gotta stop. You know, it's just enough is enough, man. Go and get you some fried okra. Go and get you some black eyed peas or something or some. You know, some vegetables, some fruit. Just get you some fruit and call it a day, man. We got Lunchbox Mix coming up at 12 o'clock. DJ Wire, we also got some free tickets to go see Don Toliver. He's going to be here for the Nitrous Octane World Tour, and it's going to be a good time. So make sure you get your radios on up and loud. 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

and on the radio on a Wednesday. I got on my PVMU shirt today, so we used to call this Hump Day, Wednesday, Hump Day on the Hill. We got outside to have a party in the middle of the day, and that's how I'm feeling today, man. Keep turning me up, DJ Ware. We got the FIFA Fan Festival on the way, and the free tickets to go see Don Toliver coming up.

0: keeping you a beat ahead with the FIFA Fan Fest report.
1: Ooh, all right, DFW, after weeks of nonstop action, today is the tournament's first chance to catch its breath. Yesterday wrapped up round of 16 in an unforgettable fashion. Argentina pulled off one of the wildest comebacks we've seen, storming back from a 2-0 deficit late in the match to beat Egypt 3-2 and keep its title defense alive. Switzerland also punched its tickets to the quarterfinals after surviving a nail-biting penalty shootout against Colombia, reaching the tournament's final eight for the first time in more than 70 years. And for the first time since this whole thing kicked off, there are no matches today. In an official rest day, it's the final eight. Teams recover, travel, and get ready for what should be an incredible quarterfinal round. So if you've been trying to catch your breath too, today is the perfect day to relieve some of the biggest moments from the tournament so far, because tomorrow the drama starts all over again. Now, the FIFA Fan Festival at Fair Park is still the place to be. You can pull up and just enjoy being there. They got a lot of stuff to see, do, food to eat, games to play, and it's free. All you have to do is register at DallasFWC26.com. That's DallasFWC26.com. And I will see you at the FIFA Fan Festival.
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2: Records that when you hear them, you know it's Dallas. 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
2: Tease, what you got?
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5: With Duro Ice Cream Paint Job. 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
1: This is Roslyn.
0: What's up, Roslyn? Where you calling me from, girl?
1: I'm calling you from the Triple D, Dallas, Texas.
0: Come on, 214, stand up for my girl, Roslyn, because yeah, I got her some tickets to go see Don Toliver.
1: Oh, my God. Yes. I'm lit.
0: Yeah, no. We going up, man. The Nitrous Octane World Tour Leg Tour is coming to town Thursday, August 13th at the AAC. And you get a pair of tickets. Have you seen Don Toliver in concert before?
1: No, I'm so excited. Oh, my God.
0: Me neither. Everybody be saying it's lit. Like, I ain't gonna lie. I'm just glad we got you in there to have some fun. For everybody listening in the city that's trying to come and see Don Toliver, do you know when the next chance is for them to win?
1: I think your next chance to win is tomorrow at 12 o'clock, but I got mine right now.
0: I know. That's right. We got that energy. Make sure you tuned in right here on 97.9 The Beat. 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
6: When should you have security at a certain level of the career?
7: Certainly. Ross, you got a celebrity story?
6: Well, you remember when Gucci Mane came to Onyx and half the city was trying to get on stage to strangle him because he was, you know, being belligerent and he was hopped up on Lord knows whatever. Yeah, he cut up one night with me and Onyx. You know, a lot of people know about that story. He did a couple songs and then he decided to blame the DJ. And you might have to bleep this, but he said, punk DJ won't play my music and walk off stage.
7: Man, hold up.
6: So I fired back at him, then I started playing all the Jesus music.
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4: Dallas, get
5: was smash. I lost a position that I had been in for 2.5 years over medical issues. 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What am I gonna do? 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I didn't know if my life was ever gonna be as strong and stable as it was. There was a light at the end of the tunnel with Jim Abbott. I feel like he was my guardian angel.
6: Call me now. 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
10: 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Josh, the biggest soccer tournament in the world is in our backyard, man. 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

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In a matter of time I spent on some locked up in the back of the paddy wagon, cuffs locked on wrist. See my dreams unfold, nightmares come true. 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
8: Yeah, I would get out of ass whooping because all I have to do is go home and tell the story funny to my grandma. I got an in-school suspension for laughing at supply teacher because her weed was crooked. My grandma said, well, what happened? I said, I had wind and now I was trying to concentrate on my work. And Miss Johnson came in there and her wig was almost upside down. Man, my grandma was laid out on the floor laughing. She wouldn't let my mama with me. She said, don't touch him.
7: This ain't no fake AI slop. It's the man you grew up to.
8: Hey, what up? It's Ricky Smiley. We about to wake up everybody in the DFW with more laughs.
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5: 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Like B2K. These groups got classic. They got iconic catalog. But should they remain classic or should they get back together? 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
6: 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Mo3 is on his sixth album since he passed away. Remember the Biggie Duets album?
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5: You better say that.
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1: Alfredo's.
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0: show. That was Young Miami with Spinette. And big ups to DJ Wire, who you heard earlier today at 12 o'clock doing a Lunchbox Mix. He started a new series called The Top 3 No Skips, Stamping Certified Bangers. And there will be like different themes. His first one is Songs of the Summer. Young Miami came in number one. I mean, because the girl is doing her big one. But you should go see who else made the cut at our Instagram at 97.9TheBeat or our show page at Kickback Off Air. We're trying to get our followers up. And at 3 o'clock, we posted on the corner with Incognito and DJ Misses. They going to wild out on this Wednesday. But keep your radios on up and loud because it's the 97 days of summer.
1: 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All you need to be doing this summer is listening to 979 The Beat. I don't know what y'all doing, man. Y'all ain't doing it right if y'all not listening to 979, man.
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5: Dr. Harrison, I'm out here dating. Why does it always seem like I'm always dating? I can't keep one, can I?
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5: Okay, I know that's right. 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
6: For real?
5: For real.
6: Yeah.
5: I mean that means that you don't go to the dentist every 6 months.
6: If you don't respect yourself, how could you respect
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0: This is K1. 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
1: Maisha Simone is here.
13: Hey, y'all. 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If you're too independent, then that's not good for anybody. 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
4: Friendships,
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1: Girl, it's Space Boy Fresh 97 on the beat, and I got my girl Alondra in the building. 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
15: I was on my way to the mall. 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All I kept thinking was, man, thank God my kids aren't in the car with me.
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1: What's up?
0: Happy Working Woman Wednesday, DJ Mrs.
1: Dang, yeah.
0: Working women are truly appreciated and make the world go round.
1: You know how we do.
0: Right in time for that doggone college football and that Madden 2027. Today is National Video Game Day.
1: Okay.
0: National Chocolate with Almonds Day.
1: Don't mind it. I don't mind it.
0: All right. National Freezer Pop Day.
1: I ain't had a freezer pop in a minute.
0: Well, thanks to my daughter, I've had one. I remember being on a call, boy. My daughter was outside the room.
1: Mm-hmm.
0: She took a picture of that free pop.
1: Mm-hmm.
0: Takes it to my phone. Yeah, go on, come up out of here. I need you. I don't care what kind of call you on.
1: I don't care. Come open it.
0: Come open
1: now,
0: the free pop.
1: By find the scissors.
0: You don't want me to find the scissors.
1: And you don't want me to do that.
0: How you love that, man. Phone lines are open at 1-844-426-POTC. We came to work and do two things today. That's to play these hits and to make sure the hits do not stop.
1: Period.
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0: 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My name is Incognito.
1: I'm DJ Mrs.
0: DJ Mrs., what you been scrolling, finding on that timeline, cuz?
1: Child Waymo called the police on some teenagers.
0: The cars
1: the self-driving, the self-driving Ubers?
0: Yeah.
1: I knew it's something in there watching you while you in that daggone car. Because I take Waymos. Yep. I take the self-driverless because I don't like talking.
0: Me neither. All right.
1: And I feel bad when I put no conversation on Uber. I don't know. I be feeling bad. I don't know.
0: But you're right.
1: You know what I'm saying? Because I just be feeling I'm getting in your car. I got to speak. You know what I'm saying? But anyway, so two California teens, they were stopped in the driverless Waymo after allegedly drinking alcohol and firing those Orbeez beads, them little beads you put in the water and they swell up, from a toy gun. They was firing them either in or outside the vehicle. Like, they was putting the little toy gun outside the vehicle and shooting the Orbeez. And, yeah, I seen some little Powerades that they had in the bag. They said it was filled with alcohol. So, the Waymo, I guess it knew what was going on. The AI in the Waymo picked up what the kids was putting down.
0: Wow.
1: And it pulled itself over and locked them kids in the car.
0: Oh.
1: And called the police. And instructed the kids to stay in there until authorities arrive.
0: That is good artificial intelligence, by the way.
1: Yeah, but don't ruin stuff before it just gets started. Now watch, it's going to be an age limit on the Waymo.
0: You got a point. You know what the other side of the game is? I was in a Waymo over the weekend, and, you know, with all the World Cup stuff going on, it's not getting the locations right. So it threw the location off, and I'm sitting here and I found that it's a pullover feature, like you said. Mm-hmm. So I pull over. I think I was sitting over probably like 2 or 3 minutes. Then the operator comes on like, hey, you all right? Like, it's a real person.
1: Mm-hmm.
0: I'm like, no, I'm just trying to get to the... They're like, all right, let me change it for you. But to your point is, like, it's artificial intelligence, but there's some human connection in there somewhere.
1: It is. So, because I had to do the same thing. I put in the wrong address and I was trying to hurry up and change it while I was en route, but it wouldn't let me, because when you're in a regular Uber, you can do that. You just let the driver know, hey, I'm about to redirect us. So I'm in the car like, damn. Damn, pull over. Unlock the doors. I had to end the ride because I ain't even want to sit in there to try to redo the ride. I just knew it was probably going to charge me extra. I just hopped out the car.
0: Man, and also, I was wondering what happens when the ride is over and nobody decides to get out, but we just answered it because that artificial intelligence.
1: It's going
0: to
1: be like, hey, hello.
0: You got to get out.
1: You good?
0: You got to get out.
1: You have to get out of the car.
0: We want to know, have you ridden? Is it ridden or rode?
1: That's a good question. Damn, since finally need you.
0: If you have taken a Waymo before.
1: Mm-hmm. Are those driverless cars?
0: Or are you not trusting them? We want to know. Take our poll on our Instagram right now at POTC.
1: LIVE. You know them old black folks ain't
0: full. They
1: ain't full of that.
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0: Per.
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5: Man, I ain't gonna hold you. The global soccer stage keeps getting hotter and hotter every day. Yesterday, Argentina had their back straight up against the wall, staring at the exit door. After Egypt jumped out on a 2-0 lead, but when Argentina needed a superhero, man, they had to call on the GOAT. Lionel Messi, at 39 years old, turned back the clock and helped flip the whole game, scoring the equalizer as Argentina pulled off a wild 3-2 comeback. In Switzerland and Colombia, another big story. Man, they went to battle, fighting to a scoreless draw before Switzerland knocked Colombia out 4-3 on penalties. A tough ending for Colombia, who couldn't find a breakthrough when it really mattered most. And the FIFA action rolls on Thursday as France takes on Morocco at 3 p.m. on Fox. And you can catch all the excitement right here in Dallas at the FIFA Fan Festival inside of Fair Park, where you can watch the biggest matches on the giant screens, including tomorrow's game. 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

0: biggest show in the city, post on the corner with your Shirley Incognito and DJ Mrs.
1: Let's pop it.
0: Man, we ain't trying to miss no birthdays. We trying to show all love over here.
1: Not for, on the real. Corner, for real. We don't want no smoke. Happy birthday for the rest of the year.
0: How you love that. But we're about to be honest and transparent right now.
1: With topic of the day. And I want to know, should parents charge their adult kids rent if they still live at home?
0: Wow. Well, that's a bridge that I haven't crossed yet. But I don't know how I would feel if my parents charged me rent. What you think?
1: So after college, I was staying with my mama for a little bit till the girl got on her feet.
0: Uh-huh.
1: And, you know, I was working and DJing. So my mama seen I was making some money now. Granted, uh-huh. I'm buying groceries and stuff like that.
0: Right.
1: But she like, you gonna get you a place. You out of college. I'm gonna need at least $150 or $200 a month.
0: Okay, that's accountability.
1: It's just to show you some, you mm-hmm. know, I feel like, especially if you're leaving college, I've never had an apartment on my own except with college. And I was splitting rent uh-huh. three ways.
0: Okay.
1: So it was like I wasn't really paying too much. But, you know, I feel like I owe my mama that anyway. You know, because she, even though I'm grown, and that's my mom, she didn't have to open up her doors to me.
0: Well, you know, we got the best listeners on radio, and we need you to tap in right now at 1-844-426-PLTC.
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0: Puzzle on the Corner, who is this?
1: This is Charlotte.
2: Charlotte, I'm inside my topic of the day. Should parents charge their adult kids rent if they still live at home?
1: Yes.
2: And why do you say yes?
1: Because as a parent, you're still teaching the child since they're still in your home responsibilities. And if they leave the house, they're going to have to pay bills. So why not show them how it's done while they're still there? So when they do move, they'll, you know, still be responsible.
2: I feel you, sister. Thank you, Boo, for calling us.
0: 1-844-426-POTC. Who is this?
3: Kennedy. No, I have a college degree, and definitely not paying rent is the vibe.
2: Period, sis.
0: I thought you were like 15.
3: No, I'm definitely, I'll be 26 this month, actually. My birthday on the 27th.
2: Happy birthday.
3: Thank you.
2: So if you going back home to the crib, you telling your folks, like, I ain't got it.
3: I ain't got it right now. I probably won't have it next year.
0: Well, we wouldn't have no job without you listening, so thank you.
3: Thank you.
2: Bye, boo.
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1: What's poppin'?
0: What's the topic of the day?
1: Topic of the day is, should parents charge their adult kids rent if they still live at home?
0: Marie Lofton is in the studio.
2: Yes.
0: What are your thoughts?
3: I say absolutely not.
1: Why is that?
3: First of all, give our babies a chance to get a leg up. Mm-hmm. I mean, if you look at other cultures across the country, they let their parents, they let their kids live in as long as they want to until they get married. Mm-hmm. So it's an opportunity for us to save and build wealth in our community. So let them kids stay at home for free. Stop charging them.
2: Period.
1: Thank you.
3: Unless they're 50, put them out.
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0: Hey, you, what up? It's Rick and Smiley. I got so many DFW memories that helped create the Rick and Smiley Morning Shows. I'm bringing it back to 97.9 The Beat. We about to act a fool with big laughs every weekday morning starting at 5.
1: I used to think about immature things. 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

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Thorough as don't need your jazz. 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Zodiac sign, it must be a Gemini moon, cause we about to go half. 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

Special Big Dog. If you've ever been injured in a truck wreck, a car accident, that's who's going to stand on big business and get you that big bag. 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And that was just my guy, Tajay. You know what I'm saying? What you mean? Going crazy.

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It's cool when they do it. It's a problem when I do it. It's cool when they do it. It's a problem when I do it. 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
16: He got gold teeth, right?
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17: 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You want your gold teeth? 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
17: 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Either way, we'll do it for you. 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I'm not judging. Come to Mint.
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0: My vehicle was smashed. I lost a position that I had been in for 2.5 years over medical issues. Everything was just anxiety packed. What am I gonna do? How am I gonna support everybody? I didn't know if my life was ever gonna be as strong and stable as it was. There was a light at the end of the tunnel with Jim Abbott. I feel like he was my guardian angel.
1: Call me now. Let me fight for you. I'm Jim Abbott, the Texas Hammer.
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6: 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And I got my attorney, Josh Alexander from J. Alexander Law at 1-800-INJURY right here with me. Josh, the biggest soccer tournament in the world is in our backyard, man. 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
1: Dang, yeah.
0: Working women are truly appreciated and make the world go round.
1: You know how we do.
0: Right in time for that doggone college football and that Madden 2027. Today is National Video Game Day.
1: Okay.
0: National Chocolate with Almonds Day.
1: Don't mind it. I don't mind it.
0: All right. National Freezer Pop Day.
1: I ain't had a freezer pop in a minute.
0: Well, thanks to my daughter, I've had one. I remember being on a call where my daughter was outside the room.
1: Mm-hmm.
0: She took a picture of that free pop.
1: Mm-hmm.
0: Takes it to my phone. Yeah, go on, come up out of here. I need you. I don't care what kind of call you on.
1: I don't care. Come open it.
0: Come open
1: now,
0: the free
1: by
0: pop.
1: Find the scissors.
0: You don't want me to find this.
1: And you don't want me to do that.
0: I love that, man. Phone lines are open at 1-844-426-POTC. We came to work to do two things today. That's to play these hits and to make sure the hits do not stop.
1: Period.
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0: 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You know ain't nobody playing more hits than us.
1: Period.
2: Incognito. 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Okay. The biggest show in the city.
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0: It's called She Did It Again. 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
0: I'm DJ Mrs.
1: DJ Mrs. What you been scrolling, finding on that timeline, cuz?
0: Child Waymo called the police on some teenagers.
1: The cars
0: the self-driving, the self-driving Ubers.
1: Yeah.
0: I knew it's something in there watching you while you in that daggone car. Cause I take Waymos. Yep. I take the self-driverless cause I don't like talking.
1: Me neither. All right.
0: And I feel bad when I put no conversation on Uber. I don't know.
1: But you're right.
0: You know what I'm saying? Because I just be feeling like I'm getting in your car. I got to speak. You know what I'm saying? But anyway, so two California teens, they were stopped in the driverless Waymo after allegedly drinking alcohol and firing those Orbeez beads, them little beads you put in the water and they swell up,
1: yeah,
0: from a toy gun. They was firing them either in or outside the vehicle. Like, they was putting the little toy gun outside the vehicle and shooting the Orbeez. And, I seen some little Powerades that they had in the bag. They said it was filled with alcohol. So, the Waymo, I guess it knew what was going on. The AI in the Waymo picked up what the kids was putting down.
1: Wow.
0: And it pulled itself over and locked them kids in the car.
1: Oh.
0: And called the police. And instructed the kids to stay in there until authorities arrive.
1: That is good artificial intelligence, by the way.
0: Yeah, but don't ruin stuff before it just gets started. Now watch, it's going to be an age limit on the Waymo.
1: You got a point. You know what the other side of the game is? I was in a Waymo over the weekend, and, with all the World Cup stuff going on, it's not getting the locations right. So it threw the location off, and I'm sitting here and I found that it's a pullover feature, like you said. Mm-hmm. It's a pullover. I think I was sitting over probably like 2 or 3 minutes, then the operator comes on like, hey, you all right? Like, it's a real person.
0: Mm-hmm.
1: I'm like, no, I'm just trying to get to the... They're like, all right, let me change it for you. But to your point is, like, it's artificial intelligence, but there's some human connection in there somewhere.
0: It is, so, because I had to do the same thing. I put in the wrong address, and I was trying to hurry up and change it while I was en route, but it wouldn't let me, because when you're in a regular Uber, you can do that. You just let the driver know, hey, yep, I'm about to redirect us.
1: Yep.
0: So I'm in the car like, damn.
1: Yeah.
0: Damn, pull over.
1: Yeah.
0: Unlock the doors.
1: Yeah.
0: I had to end the ride because I ain't even want to sit in there to try to redo the ride. I just knew it was probably going to charge me extra. I just hopped out the car.
1: Man, and also, I was wondering what happens when the ride is over and nobody decides to get out, but we just answered it because that artificial intelligence.
0: It's going to be like, hey, hello.
1: You got to get out.
0: You good?
1: You got to get out.
0: You have to get out of the car.
1: We want to know, have you ridden? Is it ridden or rode?
0: That's a good question. Damn, since finally need you.
1: If you have taken a Waymo before.
0: Mm-hmm. Or those driverless cars.
1: Or are you not trusting them? We want to know. Take our poll on our Instagram right now at POTC.
0: LIVE. You know them old black folks ain't.
1: There you go.
0: They ain't full of that.
2: Incognito. Incognito. The biggest show in the city.
1: Post it on the corner.
0: Okay.
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